0: the Bootleg Cap Show. We got that No Cap News Report coming up. That's where James scours the internet, finds the craziest stories. We talk about them. James, what you got?
1: Hey, I got to tell you why. A woman lost $800,000. She had a little disability case she was fighting, and she participated in something stupid. Let's just say that.
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7: 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I'm a stickler. 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Still, I got bit when I was 3. 1 in 40,000. The odds of a second rattlesnake bite are over 1 in a billion. I must be special. 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Daylight, twilight, even after midnight. 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
2: What a do, bro?
1: Travis Scott, man, if you saw, he was in the new movie The Odyssey.
2: Oh, yeah. He killed it. Actually, the first bars in the movie.
1: He also just confirmed he's working on his new album, but he just signed a deal with Paramount Pictures to develop movies and TV shows under his company, Cactus Jack.
2: Oh, hey, we'll see how it turns out, I guess.
1: Well, as long as it doesn't turn out as bad and horrible as his wrestling run.
2: Oh, you got something against Travis Scott ever since then, huh?
1: Yeah, ever since WrestleMania, Travis Scott has been on my shit.
2: We gotta let it go, brother.
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4: What a do, bro?
3: Super sad situation, man. A family lost their son. Nolan Wells passed away while at his friend's house on 4th of July weekend.
4: Oh yeah, super sad story.
3: There's been so much suspected foul play with the situation because not a lot of people who were around him, he had a ton of people who were with him all weekend long, knew what happened and how he passed away.
4: Yeah, that's what they're claiming.
3: And then allegedly one of his friends had held on to his phone after he passed away and went in and deleted all of his Snapchat history.
4: Who does that?
3: Yeah, that sounds a little sketch. Well, Ben Crump from the NAACP,
4: come on now,
3: just got a second autopsy done, and the independent autopsy has found that the cause of death are undetermined and are still pending investigation. Apparently, there was a red discoloration to the back of his head, and parts of his throat were missing when the second medical examiner received his body. But a lot of people saying the red discoloration on the back of his head could be from him falling.
4: Look, I don't like speculating with cases like this because someone lost their life, but something's going on.
3: It's a foul play. It's a lot. I mean, look, even if somebody, like, let's say this kid fell over and died, right? Or he fell and, like, hit his head.
4: Or somebody pushed him.
3: Everybody might have just panicked and been like, oh, my God, what do we do now? We're all drunk. We've all been doing stuff. I don't know. It's a pretty crazy story, but we hope they figure out what happened to Nolan Wells so his family can be at peace. All right, stay by your radio. Coming up next, we're jumping in the People's Mix. It's the Bootleg Kevin.

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3: Most of us are aware of the push to build hyperscale data centers across the state, creating an unprecedented demand on our state's resources. Requests for large load development projects have reached 439 gigawatts. That's five times peak demand of the entire grid. As for water, 80% of the data centers currently operating ignored a legally mandated survey regarding their water usage. 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We're calling on ERCOT and the PUC to take immediate oversight control of this issue with a six-month moratorium until our legislators address it in the next session. 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Ask them to place a moratorium on the licensing and permitting of data centers until our legislative representatives have a chance to safeguard citizens' interests. 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
5: Hey, it's about that time, man. 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

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Only platinums on the wrist, how hood am I? 25-year run, how good am I? 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
2: What it do, bro?
1: One of the favorite couples from Love Island from last year's season has broken up. I'm talking about Nick and Olandria.
2: I feel like they just had like a little PR contract. They had to stay together because this don't make sense.
1: They were together for 1 year, all right? Yeah, yeah. I have not watched a single second of Love Island. That sounds like a good thing for me. Stay by your radio. We got the No Cap News on the way.
3: Mr. Rubin, sir.
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0: 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Girl, you a 10, girl, you a 10, girl, you a 10. 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
3: 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I'm a stickler. Let me explain. The odds of a rattlesnake bite are 1 in 40,000. Still, I got bit when I was 3. 1 in 40,000. The odds of a second rattlesnake bite are over 1 in a billion. I must be special. 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Daylight, twilight, even after midnight. 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
13: 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Ever wondered why Tommy Cool gives a high four? I'm a stickler. Let me explain. The odds of a rattlesnake bite are 1 in 40,000. Still, I got bit when I was 3. 1 in 40,000. The odds of a second rattlesnake bite are over 1 in a billion. I must be special. I got bit again 12 years ago. The folks who cared for me the first time were sticklers. No lasting damage. The second time, not sticklers. I lost a finger. That's why I give high fours. 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Daylight, twilight, even after midnight. High four. 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
1: 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I've been picturing.

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0: Mr. Rubin, sir?
1: What is it, Jesse?
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1: Well, it does. That badge on your
0: I was thinking something a little more impressive.
1: Like?
0: 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Maybe a crown!
1: Not sure you'll fit in the truck with that.
0: No problem. How about a cape?
1: People might confuse you
0: with
1: a superhero,
0: and the AC techs here at Kolaire are kind of like superheroes. Spring into action the moment you need us.
1: Capes are hard to keep clean.
0: How about a tearaway uniform? And underneath it, a Speedo. With the Kolaire logo, of course.
1: Oh my. Not sure you should be out in public like that.
0: Okay. Can you hand me that robe, please, sir?
1: I think that would be a good idea.
0: Colder than I thought in here.
1: I can see that. Call Kolaire
0: because we can. On second thought, can I just wear my Kolaire uniform, sir?
1: Jesse, I support your decision 100%.
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3: 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Funny thing about your problems, they ain't mine. Staying up through the late night. 20 seconds to game time. Getting religious with it. Time crossing these state lines. 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
1: 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It's me, Tommy Cool. Ever wondered why Tommy Cool gives a high four? I'm a stickler. Let me explain. The odds of a rattlesnake bite are 1 in 40,000. Still, I got bit when I was 3. 1 in 40,000. The odds of a second rattlesnake bite are over 1 in a billion. I must be special. I got bit again 12 years ago. The folks who cared for me the first time were sticklers. No lasting damage. The second time, not sticklers. I lost a finger. That's why I give high fours. That's why I'm a stickler. Texas weather demands air conditioning sticklers. 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Daylight, twilight, even after midnight. High four. 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

0: 539 gigawatts. 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
1: Man, heard what you said through the grapevine. 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
1: Hey there, Corpus Christi. It's me, Tommy Cool. Ever wondered why Tommy Cool gives a high four? I'm a stickler. Let me explain. The odds of a rattlesnake bite are 1 in 40,000. Still, I got bit when I was 3. 1 in 40,000. The odds of a second rattlesnake bite are over 1 in a billion. I must be special. I got bit again 12 years ago. The folks who cared for me the first time were sticklers. No lasting damage. The second time, not sticklers. 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Daylight, twilight, even after midnight. 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
4: 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Ain't her mama white.

0: 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What's up, Gino here with you. I just want to remind you guys, if you listen to Lauren and I throughout the week, maybe you should watch us as well. 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
1: 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It's me, Tommy Cool. Ever wondered why Tommy Cool gives a high four? I'm a stickler. Let me explain. The odds of a rattlesnake bite are 1 in 40,000. Still, I got bit when I was 3. 1 in 40,000. The odds of a second rattlesnake bite are over 1 in a billion. I must be special. I got bit again 12 years ago. The folks who cared for me the first time were sticklers. No lasting damage. The second time, not sticklers. I lost a finger. That's why I give high fours. That's why I'm a stickler. Texas weather demands air conditioning sticklers. Our intense combination of heat and humidity is toxic to air conditioners. Instead of running for 20 years, you'll be lucky to get 12. No matter when your air conditioner needs care, call a stickler. Daylight, twilight, even after midnight. High four. 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
2: 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Time crossing these state lines. 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
1: I'm a professional truck driver. I drive an 18-wheeler. 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All of a sudden, I heard a big bang that knocked me off of my bed, and I end up hitting the steering wheel and the gear shift. And then when I got up, I looked at that. There was an 18-wheeler in front of my truck. My son says, I got somebody that'll help you. Herman and Herman will help you. All it takes is one call, and they says, come over, we got you. And if it wasn't for them, I wouldn't be walking right now. Herman and Herman always put you first.
2: License number 16085E.
3: 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It's me, Tommy Cool. Ever wondered why Tommy Cool gives a high four? I'm a stickler. Let me explain. The odds of a rattlesnake bite are 1 in 40,000. Still, I got bit when I was 3. 1 in 40,000. The odds of a second rattlesnake bite are over 1 in a billion. I must be special. I got bit again 12 years ago. The folks who cared for me the first time were sticklers. No lasting damage. The second time, not sticklers. I lost a finger. That's why I give high fours. That's why I'm a stickler. Texas weather demands air conditioning sticklers. Our intense combination of heat and humidity is toxic to air conditioners. Instead of running for 20 years, you'll be lucky to get 12. No matter when your air conditioner needs care, call a stickler. Daylight, twilight, even after midnight. High four. 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
1: AEP Texas will be holding an open house at the Borchard Fairgrounds in Robstown to announce their proposed transmission line project that would build new high-voltage lines spanning from Nueces to Wharton counties to service hyperscale data centers. Listeners who've been following this statewide issue are urged to attend and voice concerns and questions to the representatives from AEP Texas. The meeting is Monday, July 27th at 5:30 at the Borchard Fairgrounds.
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0: Again.
1: Could you pull off platform shoes? Right?
2: Yeah. I think so. I don't know.
1: Do you have any like big tall heels that you ever wear?
2: Wedges, definitely. Yeah. Platforms. Yeah. Now platforms, like we're talking
1: bow.
2: Exactly. Maybe not that big, but I do have some platform heels.
1: All right. Well, how about if you only needed to wear them while you were sitting on the toilet? There is a gut health brand that's gone viral for the toilet shoes they just released.
2: This is funny.
1: They are called, well, the S-word shoes.
2: Oh my gosh.
1: Yes. And the shoes can't really be worn outside the bathroom. So let me describe what this thing is, right? It's really just kind of like a stool.
2: It's like the squatty potties.
1: Yeah, you just slip your feet in there.
2: Yeah.
1: Yeah. What place to slip your feet in? The idea is if you, quote, wear them, you'll improve your posture as you do the number two. Because this everybody says we do it wrong.
2: Yeah.
1: Right? When we sit on the toilet, it's wrong.
2: Right.
1: You're supposed to be like kind of...
2: like your knees are supposed to be above your hip by your chest, line, right? Or something like that. Up high? Yeah.
1: So, that's why. So, you're supposed to be like squatting, not sitting.
2: Yep. Mm-hmm.
1: So, experts say it's important for how our bodies perform, the number two, because we were built for it to happen while squatting and not sitting. These toilet shoes are available, or were available, at takeletloose.com. So, here's what happens, right? The internet takes over.
2: Obviously. Yeah. Does what it does.
1: They went viral. Huge hit. So the first batch sold out.
2: Okay.
1: $70.
2: I never heard about these, though. I wonder where it went viral.
1: I don't know. Maybe TikTok or whatever, usually. Yeah,
2: maybe. We're not on TikTok like that.
1: Well, there's plenty of people are.
2: I know.
1: And what is it one? Like, is TikTok Shop or whatever?
2: Oh, yeah. TikTok. You know what? I have bought something off TikTok Shop already. I have done that. Not that I'm, like, on TikTok often, but often enough to where I've already bought something from it.
1: Well, they're taking pre-orders for the next batch.
2: Okay.
1: In case you guys are interested. They cost about $70. So if you are,
2: I feel like $70 is kind of steep.
1: Yeah,
2: because they have what you have. Do you know what a squatty potty is?
1: Well, no, I know what this is.
2: Okay, so it's essentially what this is, but it's just like a little platform.
1: It's a little stool.
2: It's a stool. Yeah,
1: a stool you put your feet up on.
2: And squatty potties are like $20.
1: Okay,
2: so I'm like, maybe.
1: So I'm looking at the picture here of the S shoes, and. They look like big platform, like, I guess what you would call wedges, right?
2: Okay, yeah. Mm-hmm.
1: They look like tall wedges. I don't know how tall that is, but it looks pretty damn tall. Of wedges that you just slide your feet on. Like, they look like regular shoes.
2: Right, right.
1: But just super tall.
2: Just very, very.
1: Platform-like type of shoes.
2: Think bow, like yeah, that bow, big, bow, bow, that bow. Tall.
1: Think a sexy red.
2: Exactly.
1: The sexy red. Anyway, if you want to look like sexy red, dropping a hot deuce. There you go.

0: wake up.
1: Listen, yeah. Welcome to
2: Gino's Neighborhood.
3: Don't collect the
4: applause. Hot Barbie summer.
5: What Juicy say? Like?

0: All right, so here's a hypothetical for you.
1: All right.
0: Zombie apocalypse, right? This is like, you know, where the zombies are coming after you, chasing down the street, 28 days, weeks, whatever, later, the movie. So if that were to happen in real life, Walking Dead type crap, right? Who would you want as, like, your travel buddy, your companion for the entire journey?
1: Ooh.
0: Like, who's going to ride side by side with you? Right? Now, other than, like, a boyfriend, girlfriend, husband, wife, whatever. We're talking about, like, if you had to pick somebody to kind of roll with you, right? Like, okay, we got to get to the other side of town. Who's coming?
1: Dang, this is honestly such a good hypothetical. Yeah. Because
0: what kind of occupations is what they're saying, the poll is asking. There's six different occupations, right?
1: Okay.
0: Now, not surprisingly, most people would want a doctor at their side in case you got sick or whatever.
1: Okay, I like this. I would need somebody, regardless of who you are, whatever your occupation is, I need somebody who keeps me calm, because I'm such, like, a spiraler, right? Like, I will spiral the F out. And so I'm like, I need you to, like, knock some sense into me. Whenever I think of this, I think of my brothers.
0: Yeah.
1: Like, if I'm having a freak out moment, they'll literally, not physically, but sometimes, like hit me upside the head type of a thing, right? Like, knock it off, tighten up, lock in, right? Because I'm just a girl at the end of the day, right? So whatever your occupation is, I need you to keep me in line.
0: All right. Well, occupation-wise, doctor got over half of the percentage, right? We're talking a medical doctor, not PhD.
1: Okay.
0: Engineer was in second place.
1: Yeah. The reason I would agree with that is, like, if you're needing to
0: build something,
1: if you're needing to get somewhere, they kind of have, you would imagine, thinking, some sort of sense of direction, right? Like, I think those things are important.
0: Well, I just think that they have problem solving skills, right? They have
1: absolutely.
0: That type of critical thinking already embedded in them that they can, you know, analyze something and, like, figure it out. Okay, this is what we're going to do.
1: But I also need somebody to protect me. So,
0: well,
1: like,
0: there you
1: can't
0: go. That's, that's where we come down the list here. So, like, a cop is in there at number three.
1: Okay.
0: I don't know why a ship captain got ranked in here, but I guess that was part of the like, occupations you could choose from.
1: They're probably thinking of, like, a getaway person.
0: Yeah,
1: right?
0: That's what it is, like, getting on the water. Like, get away from the zombies on a boat. Mm-hmm. And you need someone
1: just
0: who
1: get me to the water.
0: Somebody
1: get me
0: knows
1: to
0: how
1: the...
0: to navigate a ship, right?
1: Yeah.
0: MMA fighter in at number five.
1: Okay, that's not my first choice, second choice, third. That's not my choice at all.
0: Well, I mean, you wanted someone to protect you, right?
1: I know.

0: know, but I just think this is so funny. This is not nice of me to say, but like I think of like the MMA fighters that are like, what is it called? CTE. Like they have some
1: they've taken some shots.
0: Yeah. I need somebody that's a little bit more sharp in their mind.
1: Okay. Well, that's at number five. And finally, pilot at 3%.
0: Okay.
1: So I guess if you ever get to an airplane and got to get up in the air and take off away from the zombies.
0: Right.
1: Pilot would be the next one in line.
0: So, of those, what is your choice?
1: I don't know. I would probably go with the engineer as well.
0: I think me too. Yeah. Because then I think of an engineer like, okay, you might also be able to figure out how to drive a boat if you're an engineer.
1: Yeah, well, you could come up with something.
0: It's something.
1: Well, they're pretty smart.
0: Yeah.
1: So, yeah. Either way, I would think we need firearms, some type of weapons.
0: Oh my gosh.
1: Or the engineer could help me like figure out how to build some kind of weapon. Okay, like we can make some weapons.
0: Yeah.
1: Whatever.
0: I just need a sharp brain, right?
1: Yeah, someone that can critically think. If I could say it.
0: This zombie is why we need them.
1: Apocalypse. Who would you go with is the question.
2: Whoa, wake up.
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0: Well, people say flying can't get any worse than it currently is.
1: Like in an airplane?
0: Yeah.
1: Okay.
0: But it can.
1: Of course.
0: Just imagine sitting next to somebody who's having a full-blown, loud, inappropriate call with their baby daddy for like 90 minutes straight.
1: Oh, hell no.
0: You know what I mean?
1: There has to be like a universal airplane etiquette class. Something.
0: There's
1: something.
0: People that do this a lot. They just think that everybody wants to hear their phone call, and nobody does.
1: Nobody does.
0: Congress is actually trying to pass a bipartisan bill that would ban all phone and video calls on airplanes.
1: Oh, wow. Okay.
0: Now, most U.S. carriers don't allow in-flight calls already.
1: Yeah.
0: But there's pressure to change that now that Wi-Fi is, you know, on pretty much every flight that we get on.
1: Mm-hmm. Mm-hmm.
0: And there are also several, like, overseas airlines that are cool with Wi-Fi calls. British Airways.
1: Oh, wow.
0: Virgin Atlantic, they could be impacted, at least in our space, our airspace, if the ban goes through. So why did the government get involved? Well, apparently it's a safety issue.
1: I would agree with that.
0: They don't want disruptions or distractions.
1: Yeah.
0: And they actually voted in 2018 to require the FAA to ban phone calls, but it was never, like, put into place.
1: Okay.
0: So this bill would put a ban in place within 6 months.
1: I agree with this. Yeah. This is not...
0: Get off the damn phone.
1: Yeah, it's like not... I don't know.
0: Text.
1: Yeah, you can... Especially since we have Wi-Fi on planes now, it's like worst case scenario. If there's an emergency, you can send a text message like... And guess what? If there is an emergency and you're in the air, there is quite literally not much that you can do.
0: Yeah, for sure.
1: Do you know what I mean? So like, it's like...
0: Yeah, jumping out.
1: Yeah, so you're kind of like... It doesn't really, really, really truly serve a purpose.
0: Yeah.
1: Because it ends up creating more chaos.
0: Absolutely.
1: So,
0: and yeah. they're pretty much over it, right?
1: Yeah, yeah. And then you're like, you're the person next to the jerk that's like having this like insane, inappropriate, hostile conversation. And then you're like feeling awkward. You're like looking over like, oh, what?
0: Can you
1: the?
0: Shut up?
1: Right,
0: the thinking is to cut it off before it becomes something that's like common, right? Where everybody.

0: He's doing it.
1: Okay.
0: So they want to get ahead of it, right?
1: Yeah. I like this.
0: It would be a lot harder for flight attendants to enforce a ban if loud, annoying phone calls are allowed to happen for a time and then try to stop it.
1: Yeah, so they're like, let's just not even allow it to start, and we're
0: The first place. Right, so it's called, it actually has a name, okay. The Quiet Skies Act.
1: You know what? I love this. I think this is a yes. I hope that they just, again, for safety reasons, that's enough in and of itself.
0: And so, I mean, at worst case, I just put my headphones on as soon as I sit down, turn on whatever I'm watching or whatever, and I don't hear anything, including that baby that's crying.
1: Oh my gosh.
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0: Hello?
1: Hola, my name is Carmen. Can I please speak to Erica?
0: Yeah, this is she.
1: I just found out that you're dating Brady. And I've been with him for 3 years. And is he cheating on me with you?
0: Sorry, I don't know who this is.
1: My name is Carmen, and I've been with Brady for 3 years. And I just found out that he's been dating you at the same time. And I just want to know, how long have you guys been together?
0: No, it's not okay.
1: It's not okay.
0: No, I'm not saying that. I'm not in a relationship anymore. Oh my god.
1: Never knew what I was missing.
0: We've been broken up for like 2 months.
1: So how long were you guys dating for?
0: Like 6 months.
1: What you see in her, you don't see in me. Hello?
0: Hello?
1: Hola, this is Carmen. I believe we were disconnected.
0: No.
1: Listen, I used to think that I wasn't fine enough.
0: No, I hung up.
1: And I used to think that I wasn't wild enough. But now I'm pregnant.
0: What?
1: And I'm emotional because of the hormones.
0: How
1: did I get pregnant? Well, it's simple, really. I have ovaries, and during ovulation...
0: I don't want to know. Thank you, please.
1: And I stopped taking my birth control when I found out about you.
0: Thank you. I'm gone.
1: Because if you can't keep a man, trap a man.
0: No more.
1: Hello?
0: Hello?
1: Hola, this is Carmen. Listen, you want to get back at Brady?
0: No.
1: I think you and I should team up and go Keisha Cole crazy on Shady Brady.
0: I'm not going to do that.
1: You should. Yes, you should call him and tell him that you're pregnant, too.
0: Oh, my God. I'm not going to get... I don't want to talk.
1: He cried when I told him that I was pregnant.
0: Well, he's an emotional guy.
1: And gullible, because I'm not really pregnant. I just told him that so he wouldn't leave.
0: No, that's... Up.
1: Girl, I wish you could have been there. He was like, no.
0: Okay, lady, you are psycho.
1: It was hilarious.
0: Like, don't contact me again.

0: I was thinking something a little more impressive.
1: Like?
0: Nothing too fancy. Maybe a crown!
1: Not sure you'll fit in the truck with that.
0: No problem. How about a cape?
1: People might confuse you with
0: a superhero. And the AC Texiera Colera kind of likes superheroes, springing into action the moment you need us.
1: Capes are hard to keep clean.
0: How about a tearaway uniform? And underneath it, a Speedo. With the Colera logo, of course.
1: Oh my. Not sure you should be out in public like that.
0: Okay. Can you hand me that robe, please, sir?
1: I think that would be a good idea.
0: Colder than I thought in here.
1: I can see that. Call Colera
0: because we can. On second thought, can I just wear my Colera uniform, sir?
1: Jesse, I support your decision 100%.
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2: 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All of a sudden, I heard a big bang that knocked me off of my bed, and I end up hitting the steering wheel and the gear shift. 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

0: Birthdays. Let's get to some late birthdays on this 24th of July. We start with celebrities celebrating this morning, and not a whole lot going on there. Tori Wilson from WWE celebrating 51. Jennifer Lopez celebrating her 57th birthday. Rick Fox is also 57. That's a retired NBA player, ex-husband of Vanessa Williams. Basketball legend Karl Malone, 63. Barry Bonds, 62. Also birthdays for Kramer from Seinfeld. Michael Richards, 77 today. And country singer Pam Tillis celebrating 69. Those are your celebrity birthdays. Local birthdays look like this. Selena Lopez celebrating 41. Amberly Lada, happy 33rd birthday to you. Angelica, is it Guan Lao, 40 today. Ana Escareno celebrating 55. Bonnie Harmon celebrating 50. Chris Thompson, 36. Crystal Garcia, 44. Also in Robstown, Debbie Liao celebrating 38 years young today. Now, you got a birthday. Make sure to add it to our Facebook birthdays. Facebook.com/Hot T95. Also birthdays this morning going out for Armando Ramirez. Happy birthday as well to Roy Guardado and Isaac Guardado. Love, Pat. Also, Richard Vasquez, he's got a birthday today. And again, Bonnie Harmon, once again, celebrating. We got you, Bonnie. We'll make sure it's on the air there. 50 years old for Bonnie today. Also, birthday shout-outs as well going out to Thither Damaris Quiñones. Happy 37th birthday today. And Lorenzo Corpus, a happy birthday to you for tomorrow. That's coming from Gloria today. So happy birthday to you guys as well. Free cake to give away. We'll give it to Bonnie Harmon. Congratulations to you. And those are your birthdays.
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0: 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The existing problems, you got to deal with them one way or another. They're not going away. 3 stars.
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0: 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You might not be as reserved on an emotional level as you'd like. 3 stars.
1: Libra, you must use discretion when it comes to lending money or making donations. 3-star day for you.
0: Scorpio up next. Somebody may be trying to take advantage of you. Not good. 2 stars.
1: Sagittarius, you may be offered opportunities that will result in a higher earning potential. Love that. 5-star day for you.
0: Capricorn up next. You can find out important info if you just listen to your friends and relatives. 5 stars.
1: And Aquarius, this is a wonderful day to look into courses or hobbies that interest you. 4-star day for you.
0: And finally, Pisces, you're going to have a problem sorting out your true feelings when it comes to your relationship.
1: Ooh.
0: 2 stars for you. Those are the horoscopes. Color number of the day today. Random facts that I haven't even looked at yet.
1: Okay.
0: But we'll go with that. So daylight saving time. It was originally created to save energy.
1: Okay.
0: So the theory is more sunlight would lead to less electricity being used, so lower electric bills.
1: Interesting.
0: Because you have more light.
1: Yeah.
0: But obviously the opposite is now true because of air conditioning.
1: Right.
0: We use more electricity during
1: daylight. Because it's so hot.
0: Yeah, because it's longer. Hot.
1: Yeah, yeah.
0: So you got to warm your house. I mean, you got to cool your house because it's so hot. So, nope, that didn't work out.
1: Did not.
0: So that's why it was done. All right, I thought farming, I guess. Color of the day today.
1: Yellow.
0: Number of the day. Random fact number 2. Let's see. Disney decided not to make Giselle from Enchanted one of the Disney princesses because they didn't want to have to pay for lifelong rights to Amy Adams' image.
1: Wow.
0: Yeah, so save a buck or two. That's cool. We got plenty of princesses already. Don't need another one. We'll just leave this one off. So no Giselle from Enchanted.
1: So she's not a princess.
0: No, not officially, no. Not a princess. Sorry.
1: They snooped her.
0: Number of the day today.
1: 1.
0: All right. Those are your horoscopes. More on.
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7: 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You know the

0: Yeah.
1: It's, you know, not easy. It takes special skills.
0: Absolutely.
1: I definitely couldn't do it. But how about surfing on top of a speeding train?
0: No way.
1: Even worse. And surfing on top of a train while naked. That's dangerous and stupid.
0: This sounds like a movie.
1: Colorado police arrested a man from Arizona. His name is Daniel Balance last week. Well, he had pretty good balance.
0: Yeah.
1: He was caught surfing naked on top of a moving train.
0: This is insane.
1: Yep. In a statement, the department said, for those of you who had the unfortunate experience of seeing this gentleman, we want you to know he was arrested on felony and misdemeanor charges. His mugshot's pretty crazy, too, right?
0: His mugshot is so funny.
1: Daniel expressed his love of vodka, beer, and playing the banjo.
0: Oh, man.
1: Unfortunately, we've had to separate him from those loves and the train ride itself. Now, he wasn't supposed to be on the train to begin with. Police say he broke the window on the Union Pacific Railroad locomotive to get into the train. So
0: I wonder what was going through his mind.
1: For drugs. Drugs. That's what was going through his mind.

Well, for a lot of you, fast food is life, and while many people wouldn't say fast food is cheap anymore, a lot of us still do appreciate the convenience, right? Assuming the line keeps moving. There's a new report out that analyzed the average drive-through wait times at fast food joints. And there's something to the saying, good things come to those who wait. Because the fastest, for the fifth consecutive year, our friends over at Taco Bell. Ranking number one by total time. An average total of time, 256 seconds. That's just over 4 minutes of waiting. Taco Bell, in at number one. KFC came in second place. Followed by a place we don't have, Tim Hortons, Arby's, Wendy's, Dunkin', Burger King, McDonald's, Starbucks, and finally Dutch Brothers at the top. Now, the chicken places took longer. Well, I guess that's kind of obvious, right? Chick-fil-A ranked last. 427 seconds, or about 7 minutes of wait time. Which, you know, at some Chick-fil-A's, that's not bad at all, right? You've seen the lines. They still move pretty fast. Popeyes was second slowest, followed by Raising Cane's. Now, some other cool stats. Chick-fil-A, Dutch Brothers, and Raising Cane's have the most cars in line on average. Arby's. Like I've said many times before, they have the emptiest drive-thrus, followed by KFC. Now, Chick-fil-A may be a long line, but when asked about friendliness at the drive-thru, Chick-fil-A, still number one, followed by Dutch Brothers and Raising Cane's. Who came in last when it comes to friendliness at the drive-thru? Well, Mickey D's, congratulations, last place, followed by Dunkin' and Popeyes. So,

Fast Food Day going on one more time. Overall satisfaction, in case you need to know, Chick-fil-A again, number one on the list.

0: returns once again. This week in science, the most important news for your brain. Let's get started. Scientists have revised their estimate of how many bug species we have on planet Earth. Now, they used to think it was around 6 million or so, but now they think it's somewhere between 14 to 20 million different insect species on Earth. How crazy is that? Now, it comes from a Costa Rica research project that used advanced statistical methods to estimate how many species have yet to be discovered. And they say many hard-to-reach places, like forest canopies, they can't be fully sampled, right? Too hard. So the number might be a lot higher than we previously thought. More science news. Since there are all these new species of insects, well, I guess the next invention seems pretty helpful. A French startup company says it has achieved the first air-to-air insect interception by a micro drone, which is just a fancy way of saying they built a drone that killed a bug. So, I mean, that's kind of impressive. The 40-gram little drone uses sonar to detect the wing beat patterns of different bug species, which it means it can distinguish between species. Think about it. So it's flying around this little baby drone. It goes, oh, that's a mosquito. Oh, that's a bee. All right. Anyway, they think that one day the drones could help manage the insects. Let's start with mosquitoes. All right. Finally, this morning, researchers at Yale are researching a desert rodent that lives a lot longer than typical mice do. It's called the golden spiny mouse, and it carries unusually high levels of protein. The study found that this high level of protein, which they call clusterin, helps reduce inflammation, which leads to healthier aging with this particular mouse. It also helps the mice maintain their health and physical abilities well into old age. They're hopeful that maybe, right, this protein, they could figure it out and somehow help with human longevity someday as well. So, we'll see. That's the latest in science this week. We call it Nerd News.
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0: identified issue are urged to attend and voice concerns and questions to the representatives from AEP Texas. 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

This is not headline news. It's National Cousins Day, or as it's known in West Virginia, Valentine's Day. Matt Damon's stunt double in The Odyssey was a woman. Even more shocking, Tom Holland's stunt double was a man. Disney Plus is rebooting the Mickey Mouse Club. Former members included Justin Timberlake and Britney Spears. Disney says they're looking for the new group of future drunks. And scientists say Earth has more bugs than previously thought, because their initial estimate forgot to include Motel 6 comforters. This is not headline news.

0: Vitamin, may I please speak to Sean?
1: This is he.
0: Hi, Sean. I'm calling with the medical center. Yes, I'm in the wellness department, and I've been assigned your case. It says here that you have high blood pressure and are morbidly obese.
1: Yeah, I have high blood pressure, but yeah, not morbidly obese, no.
0: Well, how obese are you?
1: I'm obese, not obese.
0: Oh, well, I say tomato, you say tamale, like a dozen at a time.
1: But, it's on the record, so, you know, what am I gonna do about it?
0: Oh, about being obese? Diet and exercise
1: it's
0: usually
1: obese.
0: Works.
1: It's obese,
0: you
1: not
0: can
1: obese.
0: Go get a BBL, some liposuction, maybe a tapeworm. But other than that, really, I just wanted to make sure that you were taking the proper steps. But from the sound of it, it sounds like you don't take any steps.
1: Well, okay. All right. I don't, was this something about, like, a bill or something? I don't need to be, you know.
0: No, who's Bill? Is Bill also overweight? Because if he is, I would tell him to do the... Hello?
1: Hello?
0: Hello, this is Scottman with... Medical Center, I believe we were disconnected?
1: No, I hung up on you. Listen, lady, I don't know who you are, but you might be a little overweight too, alright? I don't, for all I know, you
0: excuse
1: sound
0: me,
1: fat,
0: excuse
1: okay?
0: me, you never talk about a woman's weight.
1: Oh, no, I'm talking about your weight. You sound like a fat penguin.
0: A penguin? I'll have you know the penguin's the best dressed bird in the animal kingdom.
1: Oh, God.
0: Hello?
1: Hello?
0: Hold on, this is Scottman. Yes, sir, please. Calm down, okay? You have high blood pressure. I don't want to...
1: I know.
0: Yeah, I just want to make sure that you're going to be all right. Listen, please, okay?
1: I know,
0: just...
1: okay, yeah, I'm going to be fine, but you're going to keep calling me fat?
0: No, I'm not calling you. I'm not calling you that. I'm not saying that. Okay, sir, please, take a deep breath.
1: I'm not taking a deep breath.
0: That's why you have high blood pressure, see?
1: I'm not doing yoga with you over the phone, okay?
0: No, excuse me. We could never do yoga together because I do it in the nude.
1: No, that's disgusting.
0: It's not disgusting. And in fact, I think that you should do yoga by yourself. And namaste here. Stupid.
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4: 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I drive an 18-wheeler. I was asleep in my truck. All of a sudden, I heard a big bang that knocked me off of my bed, and I end up hitting the steering wheel and the gear shift. And when I got up, I looked at that. There was an 18-wheeler in front of my truck. My son says, "I got somebody that'll help you. Herman and Herman will help you. All it takes is one call." And they says, "Come over, we got you." And if it wasn't for them, I wouldn't be walking right now. Herman and Herman always put you first.
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Well, there's nothing to throw us in chaos like that two-factor authentication crap that pops up when you're trying to sign into something. Are you like me? Do you lose your absolute mind? Or you have to, like, you know, it's a terrifying race against the clock to punch in a code that they send to your email? Yeah. Well, maybe one day we'll have a three-factor authentication, whatever. Google just announced that Google Accounts going to be getting a new selfie video sign-in option. There you go. That could be handy if you lose your phone or your pass key. So how do you work it? Well, it sets up just like, you know, you would do your fingerprints like people have already done. You need to take a selfie video for reference. That's where you show different angles of your face. Only takes a few moments. Basically, you just look ahead and move the camera around your face like, you know, like when you're taking a selfie. And they're looking for an angle, I guess, with good lighting as well. So it can also be set up on a laptop using that camera, which probably isn't that great in comparison to your phone. Then, if you're ever locked out of your Google account in the future, well, what do you do? Well, you just take another selfie video. Then Google will match your video against your saved video and require you to do some kind of simple turning of the head or whatever to prove it's real live video. Yeah. Now, apparently this includes multiple layers of security to help prevent deep fakes and other AI crap. For now, this is only a Google thing, but I mean, it wouldn't be surprising if all the other apps kind of stuck this in there. The latest innovation in digital security. So get ready for it, all right? Would you rather do that or, you know, get the text or the email with the 6-digit passcode? I mean, you decide, right? But anyway, that's the future of logging into your account.

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0: Hot Z95, we are ready once again. Good news time is back, and we start with a 14-year-old ranch kid from Montana. His name is Jory Thomas. Well, Jory used his rodeo skills to help save a man who was drowning in the river. The man had been with a group floating down the river, but he fell off and was struggling to try and keep his head up, right? Like a scene out of a Western movie. Here comes old Jory, 12-foot lasso in hand. Wham! Threw his loop toward the drowning man. Jory said, first instinct I thought was try and rope him and drag him out before he gets too far down the river.
1: All we heard was, help, help. He was moving pretty quickly. Only thing I could focus on was helping him get out of the water because I didn't want to see anyone go. I actually started really getting into roping this year. Luckily, I caught him first try. I felt pretty good afterwards that I knew he was okay.
0: In Brazil, a driver rear-ended another vehicle on a downtown street, creating what could have been a pretty tense confrontation instead. Security camera footage captured the uplifting aftermath as the driver stepped out of their cars. One of them became overwhelmed, so the other driver just gave him a hug. Now, where else?

0: would you ever see that? Instead of two drivers with road rage or whatever, they hugged each other. And finally, a man from New York who was paralyzed from the chest down is now regaining hand and arm control thanks to a double neural bypass surgery by using a computer to connect his brain with the nerves in his hand and arms. Now, not only does it allow him to move his arms and hands, but he can also feel his dog's fur. He can touch his sister's hands and even detect whether he's holding a ball, a coffee cup, or even an egg. Pretty cool stuff, right? That's the good news this morning. More coming up at Hot Z95.
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0: Z95. We are back in studio talking about one of the biggest fishing tournaments that happens each and every year out there. And it's got its own little unique twist. Roland is back in studio with us to tell us about it from the Aransas Pass Chamber of Commerce. It is Hotties on the Harbor once again. It's back.
1: How you doing, buddy?
0: Always, I'm doing great.
1: It's always great to see you because I've known you a long time. You still look the same. How do you stay young? I look 70 over here, and here you are looking like you're like 32.
0: That's because you have hair still.
1: Oh,
0: and they can you can tell.
1: See, you can see
0: the
1: my gray.
0: Yeah. See, when you're bald, you just keep it shaved,
1: sleek,
0: and they can't tell.
1: You're sleek, and you're just like supermodel over there.
0: You just keep it shaved, and they'll never know how gray it is.
1: Yeah. I would shave my head, but I don't think I'd be as good looking as you.
0: I don't know.
1: I'd be,
0: give it a shot.
1: Trust me. I know.
0: Give it a shot.
1: I put a ball cap on. I could tell how ugly I'm going to be.
0: Well, give it a shot. Let's talk about Hotties on the Harbor. It's back for another year. This is one of those big tournaments. All-female tournament.
1: That's right. You know, the Aransas Pass Chamber of Commerce, we're excited. This is our annual, I believe it's 9th or 10th year, and every year has gotten bigger. Like you said, it's a all-female fishing tournament. It's going to take place Saturday, August 1st, on historic Con Brown Harbor. It's one of the premier women's fishing tournaments on the Texas coast, and it continues to grow every year. Last year, we had close to 100 teams. That is awesome. I remember 3 years ago,
0: starting it off,
1: it was maybe 40, and then a couple of years later, it's I think what it is why so many ladies come back because we have from all over the state they come down here. It's just how we host it. It's a very competitive fishing tournament, but it's also the chance for you to win some serious money. We give away trophies and all that stuff, but we also have side pots. You can walk away close to $3,000 in winnings. You pay $125 to go fish, and you walk away with $3,000. You know what? Sign me up. And the fact that it's all females, it kind of brings them together, and they just have a good time. And I think that would make this tournament so different from many other tournaments in the area.
0: So how do the teams make up there? Like, how do they kind of break down? Like, how many women on a team? That's what
1: it's four per team. You could go by yourself. But it's usually four per team,
0: max.
1: And then we have two different services. You could have a guided service where you have a guide that takes you to the spots, or you non-guided.
0: You're on your own.
1: You're on your own. And there's a team out of San Antonio. They're called No Bananas. And they seem to be in the top every single year, walking away with money. And they don't have a guide. They just know they've come
0: down
1: here. They know where to go, and they always come with these huge redfish and you know these huge flounders. I'm like, I even ask them, you know, where's your spot? I can't tell you. Registration is still open, so you know, visit AransasPass.org or call the Chamber of Commerce, Aransas Pass Chamber of Commerce at 361-758-2750, or visit, like I said, visit our website. But like I said, $125 per angler.
0: Okay,
1: and the thing is, your team has a chance to win money and bragging rights.
0: So you guys have that kickoff party that goes on kind of the first day, right?
1: Yeah, on a Friday we have what we call the captain's meeting, and we'll have food, vendors, giveaways, and a chance auction. And then Saturday is the tournament, but it's a good time. And at the captain's meeting, one of the members of the team has to be there because that's part of the rules. And also, because we'll go over all the rules that's going to be happening. But also, at that captain's meeting, we always do a raffle, and we give away $500 just for showing up to the captain's meeting.
0: That's nice.
1: So another opportunity to win some serious money.
0: Yeah, and then the tournament, again, kicking off first thing Saturday morning.
1: Saturday morning, right as the sun is starting to come up, you better
0: they're
1: be ready
0: water.
1: To go on the water, and they come back. They usually check in, I guess, about 3 o'clock. I mean, that's when we start weighing in, so you have to be back on the docks by 3 o'clock, I believe.
0: Now, you got some big sponsors this year, right? Who's helping out once again?
1: We have L&F Distributors. They're always a big sponsor. One of my favorite sponsors is Tommy Gardner. He owns Aransas Pass Autoplex. 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Motel 6, they're like one of the official hotels there in Aransas Pass, and they're sponsoring us. 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

0: 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I believe they're sponsoring the $500 for the giveaway on the Captain's Night. 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And again, the Ranch's Pass Chamber of Commerce, we're a nonprofit, so this is one of our fundraisers. 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So the events like this just help us
1: feed the other events.
0: Exactly.
1: There.
0: Because
1: make them bigger and better. So let's talk about one more time. Sign up. How do they go and sign up?
0: All they have to do is visit our website at arandaspass.org, or they could simply call the Arandas Pass Chamber of Commerce at 361-758-2750. We'll sign you up.
1: Roland, we appreciate you coming by.
0: Oh, thank you, brother. You know, I'm going to work on that, the shaved head thing.
1: There you go.
0: But I don't know. You're just a good-looking guy.
1: I'll get you some razors.
0: You're a good-looking guy, and I don't think I could pull it off. There's some people that could pull things off.

0: Off. There's some people that can pull things off. Gino, you pull it off.
1: All right. Well, I appreciate the compliments, and we'll see you back in here when we talk about shrimpery coming up in about a month or so. All right.
0: I appreciate.

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Furry Friend Friday this morning, brought to you by Sit Means Sit, 236-5748 for all your dog obedience needs. Jackie and the Gulf Coast Humane Society are back.

0: In studio with another dog up for adoption. Big boy this morning. What's his name?
1: We have Santino. He is a 3-year-old shepherd mix, and he is a big guy, but he is a gentle giant looking for his forever home.
0: All right. We have Santino available at the Gulf Coast Humane Society. 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
1: Yeah, you can check out Santino and all of our other dogs and cats on our website, which is gchscc.org. 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For example, Santino, he loves kids. 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So you can learn more about all of our dogs online at gchscc.org.
0: All right, so the special program going on right now where you guys are teaming up with Bissell, the vacuum cleaner company. Let's talk about Empty the Shelters.
1: Yeah, Bissell Pet Foundation is hosting Empty the Shelters. 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So until Sunday, all of our adult dogs and cats, 6 months and up, are only $25. They're still all vaccinated. They're spayed or neutered, microchip, everything that usually comes with your adoption. 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So come and get your new forever friend for just $25.
0: All right. Special program going on. Take advantage of that. Santino, up for adoption this morning. Available at Gulf Coast Humane Society. Jackie, thank you for coming in once again. And you guys want to adopt Santino, you know how to do it. Hit them up. The phone number to the shelter.
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4: AEP Texas will be holding an open house at the Borchard Fairgrounds in Robstown to announce their proposed transmission line project that would build new high-voltage lines spanning from Nueces to Wharton counties to service hyperscale data centers. 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
1: Sneaking shots in your shoes. That's what Otto says we're going to talk about in food news. Hottest hashtags here on the Dana Cortez Show. I am Dana Cortez.
2: DJ Automatic.
3: I go by Anthony A, a.k.a. Economy Parking.
1: Okay, there's a man named Dave Keegi. He says to never skip the gym. I'm going to take him at his word. He just turned 100. 100 years old.
2: And he still goes to the gym?
1: Every single Monday through Thursday and sometimes even Friday. He's a World War II veteran and he says, I've just been doing it because my doctor told me to keep healthy, you have to keep lifting weights and exercise. This was decades ago.
2: Dang.
1: We just got this news.
2: Do you have a picture of him? Is he still kind of jacked?
1: So let me tell you something. He's 100.
2: Okay? Well, he's 100. He looks 100 though. I thought you were going to show me some fit guy.
1: If you would like to see this man at Dana Cortez on Instagram, sir, thank you for your service. I think you look great. All right, Otto, food news.
2: Have you ever tried to sneak in shots to a concert?
4: Yes.
2: Fireball's about to make it that much easier because they're dropping a sneaker that is going to hold a stash flask. And this sneaker is coming out today. They're only going to be $25, but that sneaker is going to hold 4 shots of alcohol
1: in it. You know how else you can sneak it in? In your bra.
4: There you go. And also, this is some real degenerate activities, and I love it. Because if you ever see me taking Fireball out of a flip-flop, stop me. Please.
2: No, it's not a flip-flop. It looks kind of like a bootleg Jordan.
1: Whatever. Either way, if you should be pulling some kind of shots out your shoes, you got a problem, okay? All right, back with more coming up. Sponsored by Kohl's.

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1: The legendary.
2: Oh, yeah.
3: Sorry?
4: Hey, I've been waiting all night for this moment. I've been waiting all year for this moment. I've been picturing.

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1: There is a biopic set to be released next year about Snoop Dogg, and I can't wait. How does Snoop Dogg go from gangster rapper to, you know, appearing in court? The man was charged with murder. Being Martha Stewart's best friend. I mean, that's who we are now.
2: And an American icon.
1: Yes. And a sports commentator. It's got to be one of the greatest stories in the history of the country.
2: And the guy who directed Hustle and Flow is actually going to be the director of the biopic.
1: Wow.
2: His name is Craig Brewer.
1: So it should be good.
2: We don't know if it's going to be about his entire life or just a time period.
1: A biopic usually covers certain time periods. It can be beginning, middle, and end, or it can be beginning and then a part two comes, kind of like Michael Jackson's biopic, which was hugely successful. With a Michael Jackson, and we talked about this earlier, Anthony, off air, and it's introduced his music to generations of people. And isn't it amazing to be able to hear that? And it's like so good still to this day?
3: Yes, and it still holds true. The music is still good to this day. And now that we're talking about Michael Jackson, I almost feel as like, shouldn't Prince deserve his own movie too?
2: Of course Prince deserves
1: it. I wrote that down.
2: But he's already got Purple Rain, which is already in like the Music Hall of Fame, if you ask anybody who actually cares about music.
1: That was not a biopic, though.
2: It's not a biopic.
1: Don't get me wrong, I love Purple Rain.
2: It was loosely based on his life.
1: Loosely is a stretch, okay, honey? It is a stretch. All right, what artist do you think deserves a biopic? 877-730-DCS1. Text or call us now. 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
4: 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Ain't her mama white.

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Doesn't it feel good? It feels good. 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Ooh. 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
2: AEP Texas will be holding an open house at the Borchard Fairgrounds in Robstown to announce their proposed transmission line project that would build new high-voltage lines spanning from Nueces to Wharton counties to service hyperscale data centers. 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The meeting is Monday, July 27th at 5:30 at the Borchard Fairgrounds.
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1: Okay, so let's get today's Down in the DM started. When Brandon first reached out, he seemed kind of lost because him and his girlfriend, they're coming up on a 3-year mark, which is big.
2: Yeah.
1: It's really big. And now he thinks that she's snapping somebody else.
2: Oh, no. Well, hold on. But, I mean, 3 years, that's a pretty big commitment. You're just going to throw it away for, like, these snaps to somebody else? Like, what?
3: 3 years isn't that long.
2: What? No, dude, not for you. Not for you and Dana. You guys have been married forever, though. But...
1: kind of. You know what? You're both right. Anthony's never made it past a year. Mm-hmm. And so I get it. But Otto, you and I have been together 10 years plus. So that's like 50 years nowadays. You know what I mean?
3: All right. Well, I'm going to bring Brandon on. Brandon, you there?
4: Hey, man. Yeah, I'm here. How's everyone doing?
1: Brandon, we're doing good. I'm not even going to ask you that question. Sometimes I do that. It's so uncomfortable because obviously we're here for this Down in the DM. What I want to do now is I want to talk about these weird snaps that Elizabeth has been getting.
4: So we went out for dinner and drank a little too much, so we decided to get an Uber. She got up to go to the bathroom, and when she got back, we went outside, and she got sick.
1: You did more than just drank a little. If she's getting sick, you obviously drank too much.
4: Yeah. Okay, but we took shots and drank a whole bottle of wine.
3: Oh, so man. She was drunk.
1: Damn.
4: Really drunk. Anyway, I cleaned her up. We got into the Uber and she passed out.
1: Okay, is that when you saw the snaps?
4: I want to make it clear. I did not go through her phone. Okay, mine died, so I grabbed hers to type in our address and a snap came through.
3: Was it like some kind of weird message that you saw or what was it?
4: It was a man. He was asking how she was. You know, I don't have snaps, so... I got nervous and closed it, and it was gone. Mm.
1: Wait, he doesn't... So since you don't do this, you don't know that they erase once you look at them on Snapchat.
2: Okay, though, but, like, come on, that's it, though? Just one random snap, and you're going to go off the deep end, bro? You're wilding out over that?
4: No, he sent another one, and again, since I don't have Snap, I opened it and then closed it, and I don't know, man.
1: No, you don't have to explain. You get two messages. It's late at night. You know she knows that you don't have a Snap.
3: Be a little suspicious of this, yeah.
1: Yeah, good. Okay, good, because you're going to call her.
2: Oh.
1: And you're going to pretend to be this man from Snapchat, automatic, and you're going to ask her if she wants to link up for lunch or drinks after work.
3: Okay, but do we even know this guy's name?
4: I did see a name, Frank. So I know that for sure.
1: So you're going to be Frank, automatic. Right. Brandon, give me Elizabeth's Snapchat address. We're going to call her on her Snap. All right.
5: Hello?
3: Hi, is this Elizabeth?
5: Yes, it is. Who's this?
3: It's Frank. How you doing?
5: My God, yeah, I'm doing great. How are you?
3: I'm good. I was hoping you had a moment to talk. Can you talk right now?
5: Oh, my God, I'm so glad you called.
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3: Oh my gosh, Brandon sounds like the sweetest guy. This is part two of today's Down in the DM, and he is stressing because his girl Elizabeth, they went out, they got a little tipsy and whatnot, and all of a sudden, she's getting Snapchats from other men.
4: He was asking how she was. You know, I don't have Snap, so I got nervous and closed it, and it was gone.
3: Well, he doesn't. So since you don't do this, you don't know that they erase once you look at them.
5: Come on, that's it, though? Just one random snap, and you're going to go off the deep end, bro? You're wiling out over that?
4: No, he sent another one, and again, since I don't have Snap, I opened it and then closed it, and I don't know.
3: Now, Brandon doesn't understand Snap. Who knows? It could have been a friendly conversation, or it could be going down in the DM. Turn the radio up. Let's find out.
6: Hello?
7: Hi, is this Elizabeth?
6: Yes, it is. Who's this?
7: It's Frank. How you doing?
6: My God, yeah, I'm doing great. How are you?
7: I'm good. I was hoping you had a moment to talk. Can you talk right now?
6: Oh, my God, I'm so glad you called. You are such a sweetheart. I hope you know that.
7: Thank you. You're a sweetheart, too. So, anyways, would you want to meet up for lunch or drinks or something like that?
6: I don't know.
7: I'm not trying to be too forward. Is that too much for you?
6: Oh, my goodness. Are you wanting to get paid? Of course. I'm so sorry. I should have given you some sort of tip or something. I'm so sorry.
7: A tip? Oh, what do you mean?
6: Is $20... No, that's stupid. Oh, my God. I offended you. I'm so sorry. $50. If you have Apple Pay or something like
7: okay,
6: that.
7: Okay. Obviously, this woman is not cheating, guys.
3: I don't think so either. I was just about to break in. Hi, Elizabeth. My name is Dana Cortez from The Dana Cortez Show. And I think that...
6: I'm sorry.
3: Hold on. Elizabeth, Brandon has been listening to this call because he saw the Snap messages from a man and thought you might be talking to him.
4: Hey, what's going on? You know, I saw the messages. I don't understand.
6: Oh, my gosh, Brandon. The messages were from our waiter. Remember? He promised to watch our car that night.
5: Oh my God.
4: What? Oh, you're kidding. When did you get the car?
6: I think when I went to the bathroom, honestly, I don't remember, but I do remember thinking I didn't want to give him my phone number. But...
3: That's smart. Yeah.
5: What's not smart is not telling your man.
6: I didn't remember, and it didn't even cross my mind after we got in the car.
7: Well, she was drunk.
3: Oh my gosh. Yeah, no, that's right.
4: Hey, let me call you.
7: I'm going to tell you right now, Brandon, you should lead the conversation with, I'm sorry.
3: For real, it did not go down in the DM today. So obviously these two are on different social media platforms because he's just lost with the Snapchat. Mm. I don't know. It's just not there anymore. That's the whole purpose of Snapchat, right? But she had the wherewithal, even through her drunken haze, to not give a strange man her personal phone number.
5: Oh.
3: Amen, all right. Girl.
7: I don't know.
3: Amen,
7: I might have taken that as a different sign from her because somebody gives me their Snap instead of their phone number. Like, what are they trying to do here?
3: Yeah. I want anybody to know my phone number because then you can text me whatever. I can always block you from Snap.
5: I'm just relieved that neither of them decided to drive after drinking a lot.
3: That's the biggest thing,
5: I mean, is he a little insecure? Yes. But does he take wise decisions? That's a good decision not to drive.
3: Yeah. Because I'll tell you what, you know, $50 Uber ride or Lyft ride is way cheaper than a $5,000 DUI charge.
7: Mm. $5,000? It's like $10,000.
5: Oh, yeah.
3: That's no way.
5: Yeah,
3: is it that much money? Because you got to hire a lawyer, like, and then you got to, what is that thing you have to blow into? What is it?
5: The interlock?
3: There you go.
5: Come on now. I thought those came, when I was growing up, I thought they came in all cars. I was like, oh, no, just my family's.
3: Dad's like, come here, mijo. Okay, all right, let's get serious here. I mean, I know we're serious, but let's get really serious.
5: Is this enough of a red flag for either of them to cut off a three-year relationship?
3: Absolutely not. This was, in my opinion, it made
7: miscommunication.
3: And honestly, haven't you just missed... I mean, I know it was their car. Oh, thank goodness they didn't get in it and drive it somewhere. Haven't you misplaced something when you've had a little too much to drink?
5: Dude, I'm still... This gave me flashbacks to when I misplaced my phone and my keys. I was outside of a brewery.
3: Oh, that's awful,
5: waiting
3: Anthony.
5: Waiting for a ride share, and I just put it on the sidewalk. Didn't realize until I woke up the next morning.
3: Your wallet and keys?
5: Keys and phone.
3: Oh, no.
5: Yeah, so at least I had my wallet, but...
7: What have you lost, Dana?
3: I still think about this. My aunt gifted me this beautiful gold...

0: gold and purple jade necklace. And I had the cutest little shirt. I was traveling and meeting my girlfriends in LA. So, you know, I had to look right. And we went out and we had a little too much to drink. We also had a ride share, went back to the hotel. And the next morning, don't ask me why, I booked a 7 a.m. flight. Now, you realize after a whole night of partying with your girls, I got back to the hotel. I don't know, it was 2 o'clock in the morning. I still remember being dropped off thinking, man, I have to get up in a few hours. I made it to the airport on time and realized there I don't have my necklace. And I was freaking out. And then I had to go up to the counter. And a Southwest woman kept looking at me, and I was doing something called dry heaving. Do you understand what that is?
1: Oh, yeah. Yeah, yeah.
0: She said, do you need a moment? And I just said, with my head nodding.
2: Meanwhile, there's a housekeeper trying your necklace on.
0: Oh, you know what's happening. You know she kept that necklace because I called the hotel and I said, did someone turn in a necklace? They said, nope.
1: Oh, man.
0: What's something that you lost while you were drinking that you wish you still had? Keys? Wallet.
3: Dignity.
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1: So there's this guy on Tinder. He had to swipe 2 million times to get a date.
2: Two million times. Now that is perseverance, okay? Imagine being shut down 2 million times and yet you still went out there and found yourself a date.
1: You found plenty of dates, right? And when it comes to the apps and stuff, you've had some good luck.
3: Plenty would be a stretch, but also I think automatic is like, you're championing this man much more than you think, my friend.
2: Okay.

0: it doesn't. It's not the same as like when you're walking up to a woman out in public and you get rejected. Yeah. He's literally sitting there, probably on his toilet, going left, right, left, right, left, right, left, right, left, right. So God bless that 2 millionth woman who said, "I'll swipe right with you," because who knows what she signed up for.
1: So I understand how this works, and you know how? I was inside an airplane traveling recently, and in front of me was this elderly gentleman, and when I say elderly, I mean it, probably 80. And he had his phone on big letters and big, you know what I mean?
2: Because yeah,
1: he
2: can't see it.
1: So I could see what he was doing. He was going through a multitude of much younger women. I'm talking decades younger. going. He had like emails of, I was like, what is he doing?
3: Player.
1: Is that what you do? You just go through all these Anthony. People?
0: Also, like another thing is you have to pay for it.
1: Well, he must have had a big bank. Yeah. Because I'm like, what is
3: this? Well, if he's 80 and he's still trying to pull younger women, I'm thinking he has a big bank.
1: Well, he's got a big something. But anyway, good luck to anybody out there in the singles world. Back with more next. 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
1: Malcolm Jamal Warner was Theo in the Huxtables, the Cosby Show, way back in the day. One of the biggest sitcoms of all time. He tragically died at age 54 in an accidental drowning, while his widow, Tamisha, has filed a lawsuit against the late actor's family over alleged unpaid debts, calling out his mother.
2: Ooh.
1: And she says she's owed $1.2 million over this life insurance battle and debts. He was just fabulous in this show. I mean,
3: Denise told you, right, about this.
4: Is that a decal?
3: No.
4: Have you been tagged by the Wildlife Society?
3: It's an earring, Dad. And Denise says it might be infected.
1: These sitcoms, though, you have to understand, like, the way we stream today, it's different.
2: And it was interesting the way we also consumed media back then, too. Like you said, there were so fewer channels and so less sitcoms that these people were some of the most famous people in the world.
1: I remember, and it might have been the music. It was just so much going on in the Fresh Prince of Bel-Air.
5: Oh.
1: And there was one scene I'll never forget when Will is wishing that his father was in his life.
6: Hey, he wasn't there to teach me how to shoot my first basket, but I learned, didn't I? Hey, I got pretty damn good at it too, didn't I, Uncle Phil?
7: You did.
6: Got through my first day without him. Mm. I learned how to drive. Mm. I learned how to shave. I learned how to fight without him. I had 14 great birthdays without him. He never even sent me a damn card. To hell with him! Mm. I'm going to get through college without him. I'm going to get a great job.

0: God without him, I'm gonna marry me a beautiful honey, and I'm gonna have me a whole bunch of kids. I'm gonna be a better father than he ever was. And I sure as hell don't need him for that, because ain't a damn thing he could ever teach me about how to love my kids. How come he don't want me, man?
1: But my favorite part about the Fresh Prince of Bel Air. When Uncle Phil would throw Jazz out of the house.
2: Shout out, TJ Jazzy Jeff.
1: Yeah, for sure. 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

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It's the Down in the DM breakdown. We find out what's going on with the couples that you heard earlier this week on the show, or maybe even last week. So that's coming up right after this.

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6: She ain't even all that white.

0: the down of the DM. This one was a little bit crazy. Carly was absolutely convinced that her boyfriend, Victor, was Facebooking this woman, Misty. She said, Dana, I saw the messages. I know it. So I pretended to be Misty, and I called Victor, and I gave it my all, and it did not go down in the DM.
1: We can just stay in and get to know each other.
2: I'm a little confused. This is part of the process, right, I guess? I don't know. Look, I don't want to pay for extras or anything, and we can't stay more than an hour because Carly works at 2, and we're like, easily 30 minutes away from your place without traffic.
1: Hold on just a second, Victor. You're going to bring another woman with you?
2: Yeah, your message said you needed us both to meet Misty and stay for at least an hour before we take her home.
3: Who is Misty?
0: So, of course, Carly broke in. I'm like, girl, what are you doing? And then Victor explained who Misty is.
2: I thought I was talking to another woman.
3: I mean, I couldn't see the woman's Facebook page. Why was it on private?
2: I was trying to surprise you with Misty. She's a toy Pomeranian.
0: Oh, my God. You're buying Carly a puppy. You're buying this.
2: Bought her a puppy. I bought it.
0: So the man is taking things to the next level. He bought her a dog.
4: Definitely the next level when you start sharing pets.
0: To me, it just shows that the relationship is extremely strong. Because when you go out
4: when she's not accusing him of cheating, yeah.
0: Oh, Otto. You would have been suspect, too, if you saw a random message.
4: Yeah.
0: Come on now. Share your story now. 877-730-DCS1. Getting a pet with your partner does not mean next level. And are you picking a pet out? We'd love to hear from you. Call us up. Let's talk about it next.

0: confronted him, which is why I was really thrown off. Like, okay, he's denying it. She saw the messages. Then he deletes them from Facebook. And then we found out it didn't go down to the DM. This whole Misty is a dog. Getting a pet is next level. Cindy, thank you for holding. Welcome to the Dana Cortez Show. How long have you been with your boyfriend? And are you guys taking it to the next level with a pet?
1: I've been with my boyfriend for almost 2 years, and I've wanted a pet because all my kids and stuff are back home, so I'm kind of lonely. So we've decided to get a puppy. He kept telling me no at first because we were in the process of moving, but we moved in our place, and I kept finding puppies, and he was like, hold on, hold on, and then finally he gave in, and we're going and getting her this weekend.
2: What kind of puppy is it?
1: She's a mix between a Shih Tzu and a Yorkie.
0: Yeah, oh my gosh, I bet she's adorable. What are you going to name her?
1: Harper.
0: Now listen here, Cindy. You and Harper are going to join. Obviously, you know, you're, all three of you now are family. Are you ready for this next level of commitment? Because I do believe when you bring a pet into the relationship, it's the next step.
1: Yes, we are.
0: Who's doing, you know, Tootsie Roll Patrol, as Otto's family called it?
1: We're going to share responsibility, but he has more time off, so he'll be doing more with her than me.
0: That's right. That's right, Cindy. You put your man on Tootsie Roll Patrol. Shoot us DMs of your pets at Dana Cortez, at DJ Automatic, at Anthony A. Comedy on Instagram. We'll be right back after this. Sponsored by T-Mobile.
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5: 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Still, I got bit when I was 3. 1 in 40,000. 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Daylight, twilight, even after midnight. High four. 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

0: 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I just want to remind you guys, if you listen to Lauren and I throughout the week, maybe you should watch us as well. 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
7: There's something about this time of year, Otto, that you just turn up the energy and the playlist just gets even better.
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0: Next song, I love it. It's called Speed Demon by Justin Bieber, arguably one of the biggest artists of our generation. I say this a lot. I don't think
1: it's arguably. I think he is.
0: Okay. I say this a lot, but I want you to think about this. We watched him grow up. We've watched him go from bowl cut to man, husband, father, and I'm so glad that it seems he's come out okay. You know, there was a time I was a little worried.
1: I feel like he found his peace.
0: I do too, Otto. He and Haley look so happy.

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2: Let's get the party started. 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That's when I knew that your heart was scarring. 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Like, wait, babe, let me ask you.

0: Oh, let's talk Little John. Next artist here on DJ Automatic's playlist. We just sat down with him and had an in-depth conversation. Probably one of my favorite talks we've had in a long time.
1: I mean, we've talked to him before, but this one was by far the best one.
0: And he talks about producing this next song. But there's something in the interview that I had no idea he was behind a song that Otto actually talked to him about. So check that out on the podcast. Search Dato Cortez Show.
1: But the most exciting thing for me is I got a new Little John drop.
0: So enjoy this Too Short Little John production.
2: Okay, it's going down with DJ.

0: I love getting requests. 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
1: Hey, DJ Automatic, Dana Cortez. Is it all right if you guys play the Black Eyed Peas? Let's get it started. Let's bring it back to the good old times when I was just in my baby diapers, all right?
0: Woo.
1: Thank you.
0: It's the woo for me.
2: How am I not going
0: to
2: play that?
0: Oh, you have to. I don't know his name, but he's Baby Diaper Man. That's what I'm going to call him.

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1: Okay, let's get into today's Down in the DM. Jen hit me up because her man Nick is planning to go out with another woman.
2: Oh, wait, whoa. He's planning a date with another woman, so why not leave him?
1: Automatic, that's the thing. She's not trying to throw everything out until she knows 100% that her suspicions are right.
3: Okay,
1: let's go ahead and take her off hold. Jen, so please tell Automatic and Anthony about the message that Nick sent you.
3: Wait. He sent you a message? Hold on, I don't get it. I'm confused here.
4: Yeah, see, I think he meant it for someone else, but accidentally sent it to me.
1: Exactly, So tell him exactly what happened.
4: Okay, well, I was working late, and Nick knows I really can't check my phone when I'm working, but I happened to be on break, and the message just said, yeah, next week works. It'll be good to finally talk to you.
1: Mm-hmm.
4: My stomach just started turning because I know he wasn't talking to me.
2: And of course you asked him about it, right?
4: Yeah, but he unsent the message.
3: What do you mean?
1: You can edit an unsent text now. You know that, right? But it does notify you that the message was sent.
2: Oh, yeah.
4: Yeah, well, anyway, I pretended I hadn't seen it, and he said it was a door crash order he accidentally sent me.
1: Which was a lie.
3: Mm-mm.
4: Yeah, and then he deleted everything from his phone. So I had to get into his computer and go through his Instagram, and that's when I saw a few messages. But again, he was deleting the thread.
2: Okay, I'm going to ask you this. Why are we going through this? Why are you going through all this if you know that he's hiding these things from you?
4: Because I'm invested in this, you know? You and Dana, you don't know how hard it is out there. You just don't get it.
3: Nah, I feel you, though. I co-sign with you, Jen. It's tough out here, and you want to start something new, and you're out here searching for a peace of mind. I get it.
4: I just wanted to find someone, you know? I just wanted Nick to be that one, you know?
2: I know, but you're already crying. We haven't even made the call yet. Is this the right guy for you?
4: I'm not crying.
1: She's just upset, okay? So chill out. Let's just make this call, okay? We got to see what Nick's intentions really are.
3: All right, well, what's Nick's number?
4: It's,
2: And what was the girl's name?
1: No, I got it already. Jen sent it to me yesterday. Her name is Lauren, so I'm going to say I'm Lauren.
3: All right, here we go. I'm making a call right now.
5: Hello, it's Nick.
1: Hey, Nick, it's Lauren.
5: What are you doing?
1: Nothing. Absolutely nothing. So I thought I'd call to see what you're doing. What are you doing?
5: Nothing. I thought we weren't talking till next week.
1: I can hang up and wait if that's what you really want. I can call you next week.
5: No. That's good. I was just about to message you.
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6: 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Summer's here. 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
2: I just turned the radio on. This is part two of today's Down in the DM. Jen hit me up. I will admit, she's a little upset. Her new relationship with her man, Nick, going well. And all of a sudden, he's on Instagram acting all kinds of shady with another woman.
3: I was working late, and Nick knows I really can't check my phone when I'm working. But I happened to be on break, and the message just said, yeah, next week works. It'll be good to finally talk to you.
2: Mm-hmm.
3: My stomach just started turning because I know he wasn't talking to me.
1: And of course, you asked him about it, right?
3: Yeah, but he unsent the message.
2: After Jen, you know, talked about how hard it is in a single world, maybe that's what's got her in her head, in her own head, you know? Or maybe it's going down in the DM.
4: Hello, it's Nick.
2: Hey, Nick, it's Lauren.
4: Hey, what are you doing?
2: Nothing. Absolutely nothing. So I thought I'd call to see what you're doing. What are you doing?
4: Nothing. I thought we weren't talking until next week.
2: I can hang up and wait if that's what you really want. I can call you next week.
4: No. That's good. I was just about to message you.
2: Oh, yeah. See, I was feeling your energy, right? You put it out into the universe like that.
4: Yeah. I was going to send you this funny meme, but I'm not sure if it's too much.
2: Oh, come on now. Too much. Now I got to see it now. Hey, why don't you show me the meme in person?
4: Yeah, sounds good. You still want to do Cheese Factory?
2: Oh, my gosh. That's one of my favorite places to eat. So, yes, for sure.
4: Okay. Am I picking you up, or are we meeting there?
2: Yeah, you know what? It really all depends on what Jen thinks. What do you think she thinks about you picking me up, or you want to meet, or what?
4: Hey,
2: Nick, my name is Dana Cortez from The Dana Cortez Show, and Jen is listening. And to be honest, you know, TBH, I'm surprised she didn't say anything while you were planning a date with someone behind her back.
4: You talking about? What is this?
2: You know what this is.
3: Don't lie to me.
2: Jen knows that you're lying.
3: Who is
4: you're
3: it?
4: Crazy. What's
3: Why
4: wrong
3: are you talking
4: with
3: you? Skolnick? Why did you just tell me?
4: Because I don't have to. I told you, you're too much. You're bringing your friends around. You invited me to that company event. I'm not ready for all that.
3: Oh, what, Nick? We had a good time at the festival last month. What the f*** is wrong with you?
4: This is stupid.
3: Look, I'm just trying to hang out with the problem.
1: He's gone, Jen. He hung up.
3: Did you hang up on him?
1: No, I didn't hang up on him. He hung up.
5: No, this is bring it down a notch too, Ms. Jen. He actually hung up.
3: I gotta go.
2: It did not go down to the DM. I feel like Jen was a little more into this than Nick. I don't feel like he even felt like this was a relationship.
1: Nick was not in a relationship. Jen was.
5: Yeah.
2: That to me means that he probably led her on to believe, maybe, you know, hanging out.
1: Or sometimes women will make a date into a relationship, and a date is not a relationship.
2: Okay, they were doing more than dating, DJ Automatic. They were doing more than dating.
1: I thought I heard her say that they hadn't talked to each other since last month
2: because
1: they went to a festival.
2: She said we had fun at the festival. She didn't just say it's the only thing.
5: This is two people right here, Dana and Automatic, talking about they're in a very good marriage. And you guys are talking about single people issues. And like she said, you guys don't get it. This is something that happens in the weird introductory talking phase where you start to really get close with this person.
2: You're hanging
5: and
2: with them right now.
5: It's not technically official, but you're doing stuff that couples do. So I am going to say that I understand where she's coming from.
2: Because, you know, it's weird because she said that. She said in the beginning, Otto, Dana, you don't understand. And right away, Aunt was like, I get it.
5: Maybe I should go get her. Maybe that's what we should
1: do. If you want that, that's on you.
2: You take Jen to the next festival.
5: Yeah,
2: because
5: I'm too tired to dating emotionally stable women. I need somebody like Jen. All right?
1: She will stir the pot.
2: Do you think maybe she came on too quickly?
5: Ooh.
2: Like she had all these, hey, come hang out with me at the office party. And, we're going to go to the concert together with my couple friends. And maybe she came in a little too hot. Have you ever found yourself in a situation where you're pushing too hard or the person you're with thought it was something that it's not? 877-730-DCS1. Call us now. Let's talk about it next. Sponsored by T-Mobile.

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1: So there's this guy on Tinder. He had to swipe 2 million times to get a date.
2: Two million times. Now that is perseverance, okay? Imagine being shut down 2 million times and yet you still went out there and found yourself a date.
1: You found plenty of dates, right? And when it comes to the apps and stuff, you've had some good luck.
3: Plenty would be a stretch, but also I think automatic is like, you're championing this man much more than you think, my friend.
2: Okay.
3: It's not the same as like when you're walking up to a woman out in public and you get rejected. Yeah. He's literally sitting there probably on his toilet going left, right, left, right, left, right, left, right, left, right. So God bless that 2 millionth woman who said, I'll swipe right with you, because who knows what she signed up for.
1: So I understand how this works, and you know how? I was inside an airplane traveling recently, and in front of me was this elderly gentleman, and when I say elderly, I mean it, probably 80. And he had his phone on big letters and big, you know what I mean?
2: Because
1: he can't see it. So I could see
2: what
1: he was doing. He was going through a multitude of much younger women. I'm talking decades younger. going. He had like emails of, I was like, what is he doing?
2: Player.
1: Is that what you do? You just go through all these
2: Anthony.
1: People?
3: Also, like, another thing is you have to pay for it.
1: Well, he must have had a big bank.
3: Yeah,
1: because I'm like, what is
2: this?
1: Well,
2: if he's 80 and he's still trying to pull younger women, I'm thinking he has a big bank.
1: Well, he's got a big something. But anyway, good luck to anybody out there in the singles world. Back with more next. 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
1: There is a biopic set to be released next year about Snoop Dogg, and I can't wait. How does Snoop Dogg go from gangster rapper to, you know, appearing in court? The man was charged with murder. To being Martha Stewart's best friend. I mean, that's who we are now.
2: And an American icon.
1: Yes. And a sports commentator. It's got to be one of the greatest stories in the history of the country.
2: And the guy who directed Hustle and Flow is actually going to be the director of the biopic.
1: Wow.
2: His name is Craig Brewer.
1: So it should be good.
2: We don't know if it's going to be about his entire life or just a time period of his life.
1: A biopic usually covers certain time periods. It can be beginning, middle, and end, or it can be beginning and then a part two comes, kind of like Michael Jackson's biopic, which was hugely successful. With a Michael Jackson, and we talked about this earlier, Anthony, off air, and it's introduced his music to generations of people. And isn't it amazing to be able to hear that? And it's like so good still to this day?
3: Yes, and it still holds true. The music is still good to this day. And now that we're talking about Michael Jackson, I almost feel as like, shouldn't Prince deserve his own movie too?
2: Of course Prince deserves
1: it. I wrote that down.
2: But he's already got Purple Rain, which is already in like the Music Hall of Fame, if you ask anybody who actually cares about music.
1: That was not a biopic, though.
2: It's not a biopic.
1: That was, don't get me wrong, I love Purple Rain.
2: It was loosely based on his life.
1: Loosely is a stretch, okay, honey? It is a stretch. All right, what artist do you think deserves a biopic? 877-730-DCS1. Text or call us now. 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
1: July 24th. What's good, everyone? I'm Dana Cortez.
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1: All right, Automatic, do we have any big birthdays today?
2: One of your favorite people in the world is celebrating their birthday today.
1: Who is it?
2: J-Lo.
1: Miss Jenny from the Block, probably more relevant today than she's ever been.
2: I mean, the longevity that she's had is really impressive.
1: I can't think of anyone who's had a career like hers, from movies to dance to music.
2: She is the queen. All right, next we're going to 1990 when 2 Live Crew drops Band in the USA. So this was their fourth studio album, and they were still in a legal battle over the last album, As Nasty As They Wanna Be, where Luke fought for our freedom of speech, the First Amendment rights, and he won. But this is the first album that ever had the parental advisory sticker on it.
1: I just remember, weren't there booties in your face on the cover of the
3: CD? Yeah, there's all of the above. And this is not only a groundbreaking album for hip-hop, but a groundbreaking album for music, period, going forward.
1: All the way to the Supreme Court of the United States of America.
2: Thank God for Uncle Luke. All right, now we're going to 2004 when Terror Squad releases True Story. Now
4: lean back. Lean back. Lean back.
2: So that was a legendary single, and it was also the biggest song of 2004.
1: Fat Joe always comes with it. He's so underrated.
2: All right, last we're going to go to 2011 when Rihanna wraps up the Loud Tour in Boston. So this tour was 98 shows. That's a lot of shows.
1: Yeah.
2: 61 in Europe, 33 in North America, 4 in South America, and the tour grossed $90 million.
1: And then she used that money to buy Fenty Beauty, and now she owns a $3 billion company, and we're never going to get Rihanna music again.
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0: title Simon Cowell hat on. 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I am trying to open up for Bruno Mars. Listen to my cover of Bruno and Anderson .Paak's Leave the Door Open. I'ma leave the door open. I'ma leave the door open.
1: Stop laughing.
0: I'ma leave the door open, girl. I have been taking voice lessons. This has been going on now for almost 10 years. Otto will laugh at me. Anthony, man, you did something so great. You offered me support.
2: Homie to homie, friend to friend, I'm so proud to hear your progress in your voice.
0: Thank you.
2: I can hear from the first lesson to now is just, wow, you are
3: with the horrible, so from horrible to bad.
0: I don't want to talk to you.
2: Otto?
0: All I do is encourage Otto. Your DJ career. All I do is support you. I travel with you and take video of you and post it. Mm-hmm. Anthony is...
2: And fall down.
0: I did fall
3: you
0: down.
3: You did fall down on stage the last time you came with me.
0: I wasn't singing, though. I was just taking video.
3: I didn't let you have the mic. That's why.
0: How can we get my cover to Bruno Mars?
3: We don't.
0: I'ma leave the door open.
3: We're not going to do that.
0: I'm really done with you guys. Seriously, I'm over it. 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
3: If you dare.
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1: I wasn't ready for that one.
2: Woo, Friday vibes.
3: Yeah. Wow. What up, what up, what up? Welcome to the show, man. We're here. Tino, Serena, Nicasio, and our producer, Matt, is going to kick things off talking jealousy. He actually feels some type of way because he feels that his wife never feels jealousy.
4: My friends are getting in my head about it. I used to love that my wife is not jealous. Now I'm like, does she not love me?
3: We will let him talk all about it and kick off the show with some real talk. Next.

25. It's your girl Tiffany Lynn here hanging out with Upbring Head Start at 1625 Arlington, right between Port and Tarleton. And when you guys get here, there is going to be so much fun. Kona Ice is on the way. You can get your kids registered for the Head Start program.

0: All right, let's talk a little jealousy because there apparently is none when it comes to our producer Matt's marriage. You feel that your wife gets jealous of nothing you do, no one you talk to, it's just whatever.
1: Yeah, it's crazy. And I, you know, for the longest time, I still think it's amazing because I've been in past relationships where, like, it was the opposite side of the spectrum where my ex was jealous of everything I did, even if I glanced at another girl.
2: That's good.
1: But then I met my wife and she's not jealous about anything. I can talk to another woman, I can hang out with another woman, like, any of that stuff. She just doesn't care. And I know it's because she's just very self-confident. She knows that I love her, and I've hopefully created that feeling in her.
0: Or she doesn't love you enough to care.
3: Well, no, that's what no, that's not it.
1: I have some friends that are like, damn, she doesn't care at all. Like, to some people, it's a red flag.
2: Honestly, Matt, I think it's a red flag that she's not jealous of anything you do. Because it's just like, she doesn't care.
1: Like, no. But in every other aspect of our relationship, she shows that she cares. And I just,
2: because
1: she
2: thinks of marriage.
0: Some people get with people because they think that they'd be a good father.
2: Partner.
0: Or a good, good partner, a good mother, whatever.
2: Nice partner.
0: But they're not actually into that person. Yes. And maybe your wife thought you'd be a great dad and she likes who you are as a human, but maybe she's just not.
1: Yeah,
0: that fire's not lit.
3: Matt, don't let them get in your head.
2: That's what it is.
1: But the flip side is, I've been in the other side, and it's such a like walk on eggshell situation that I'm like, maybe I just don't care like how she feels because it's just so nice not worrying about it.
2: Think about it. You're in love, right? So our perspective is kind of real. Me and Tino, we're not in love with Jess. We're not, like
1: Tino's not.
2: We're not even, we don't feel that love, so take in what we're telling you because this is an outside perspective.
1: And I will say I'm a little jealous. I get a little jealous of things she does.
2: You love her. But
0: you do. You brought it up before that you really thought my business partner Mikey was hitting on your wife. A little bit of like you didn't like that.
1: A little bit of jealousy, but I do want other people to want my wife.
3: But wasn't jealousy like towards like
1: anything my wife was doing.
3: I feel like it'd be more you were mad at like a friend for crossing boundaries.
0: Let's talk to Mikey.
4: You just said that you really want other people to want your wife.
1: Yes.
4: Congratulations, you win.
1: Yeah. What are you saying? You want my wife?
2: No, I do. It's Tino Cucina Radio.

0: relationship, do you feel it's a little, you know, healthy? It shows some that you care a bit?
1: Yeah, a little bit.
0: Or is it extremely toxic? Tina, what you think?
2: I think it's toxic. I don't have time for that. It sounds exhausting.
3: Exactly.
0: But I mean, if you're just, if your partner stumbles on this just hottie and this, she's showing all this interest, just being that you care a little bit, you wouldn't feel any type of way?
2: Well, I wouldn't want her rubbing up on anybody, but if she wants to talk him up, talk him up.
4: Okay, if some girl was talking to my husband, like, I'm not going to get jealous because I know that he is like, going to respect me. Now, if she's crossing boundaries, like, I'm not going to get jealous, but I'm going to get upset because it's like, hey, you could see that he has a ring on his finger.
2: Right. I would be upset with that person coming on to my guy.
0: That's cool that we're all in perfect relationships.
5: I know. Tino Cucino Radio.
0: There's this story going viral, man. It's kind of crazy. A surrogate mother is basically, I guess, suing for the rights to be the actual parent, if you will, or the guardian or whatever of these kids.
4: Mother.
0: Because the person that was supposed to claim the kids didn't claim the kids, but now wants the kids.
4: Yes.
0: It's a whole thing. We're talking about it next.
6: Hey, Jim. You know the old sugar daddy. They be tricking their tail them girls. I see.

0: And she did for 20 months, though. And at one point, they lost communication because she had even said that she would take the babies to him. And one baby actually died. And this woman was like breastfeeding them, her and her husband, like, you know, really raising them kind of as their own. And she said at one point, two men, like strangers, came to her house because the guy's like, oh, I'm sending friends to come to your house. And she said she could not verify who these people were. So she's like, I don't feel comfortable giving you these babies.
1: Well, yeah.
0: So that's when they kind of lost contact. And so she started the whole process to adopt these kids because she was like, okay, I guess he abandoned these children. And this was in February of this year. So almost, you know, 2 years later. And now he's like coming with lawyers because he's trying to take these kids now. So like now she's going back. And she's like,
2: I feel like she'd keep the kids.
1: Especially because she birthed them.
0: Well, I mean, at first, because I was like, okay, let me read like the fine print of this story because, yeah, like, okay, I know she gave birth, but they're technically not her kids. But if he stopped, if he stopped communicating for, you know, like months, like, I feel like
1: that's abandonment.
0: Yes.
3: So just because he didn't call her over the phone.
0: If they're your kids,
3: abandonment? Like, he didn't
2: 2 years, bro.
3: He didn't have his visa though. He couldn't get over there.
0: But if you could still communicate every day, like if I knew my kids were, you know, going through this whole like one died of the RSV. Now I have two other kids that are being raised by somebody. I would be emailing or whatever I have to do every single day.
1: And there's ways to communicate.
3: I'm like, send me one kid at least.
1: Just split them.
2: The guy's gonna make it seem like it's just bananas. Ship me produce, please. Dude, I have a dating podcast, and this week I have special guest Will.i.am for the Black Eyed Peas.
3: Oh, dang.
2: And he breaks down his perfect definition of love. And at first, it sounds really sweet and beautiful. Mm-hmm. But then when he gets to his idea of what actual true love is, I feel like I can smell what he's talking about, and it disgusts me. And I'll share it with you next.
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3: 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It's me, Tommy Cool. Ever wondered why Tommy Cool gives a high four? I'm a stickler. Let me explain. The odds of a rattlesnake bite are 1 in 40,000. Still, I got bit when I was 3. 1 in 40,000. The odds of a second rattlesnake bite are over 1 in a billion. I must be special. I got bit again 12 years ago. 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No lasting damage. 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Daylight, twilight, even after midnight. High four. 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

0: Love, I talk about a lot. I had an experience or a conversation with an acquaintance and their friend, and apparently their friend's husband just died, and she moved on, and some people are judging her because they think it's too quick, and then other friends literally told her, man, you're lucky, I wish my husband would die. That's crazy.
1: Wow.
0: We talk about that. We talk about a lot of different, it was a crazy weekend, so I'm sharing a lot with you, but also I have special guest Will.i.am from the Black Eyed Peas, and he's breaking down to him what true love is.
2: Not getting out of the room when you have to fart, and you know they're gonna

0: and still hold you back, even though you know you got some sneaky bombs. That's like, you know, that's love. You know, she gonna drop some sneaky bombs too. You're like, damn, girl, like you hot, you cute, but damn, you stink. That's love, bro. That's love.
1: Serena, please tell me that you do not go number two in front of your husband.
2: No. I need to lock the door, though, or else my kids won't leave me alone.
3: They go in there and stare at you.
1: I have a friend that told me that he swear they've been together 20 plus years, that he will sit on the toilet and go to the restroom while his wife is next to him at the mirror getting ready, doing her makeup.
3: Oh, for sure.
1: And they'll just hang out.
3: I can be in the restroom, door open, and she's right there doing her makeup.
4: Tell me you courtesy flush.
3: I do, but I'm just, she don't even care. It's just, that's just love right there.
2: I mean, I understand stuff's going to happen, but we got two bathrooms. And we're not married. We got two bathrooms, so if I'm getting ready, use the other one.
3: That's crazy, Serena.
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1: I want you to take a second and think about it. What's a car you wish they would bring back? Like, sometimes you forget that cars are not around anymore. Oh. My mom's been having issues with her car. This sounds bad, I know, but y'all don't know our relationship, so don't judge. I didn't know what car she had, and she's having issues, so I tried to help, but they don't make anything for her car because they don't make it anymore.
4: Oh, my God.
1: We'll talk about it next.

0: 10. Girl, you a 10, girl, you a 10, girl, you a 10. Girl, you a 10, girl, you a 10, girl, you a 10. Girl, you a 10, girl, you a 10, girl, you a 10.
1: So what's a car you wish they would bring back? It's Tino Cochino Radio. This is Tino and my mom.

0: reached out and said, hey, can you, you know, we've been rebuilding our relationship, right? And I it sounds weird, but I don't know what car she drives. I don't live in town.
1: Yeah.
0: I haven't seen it. I don't know. I just know she has a car.
2: Yeah.
0: And so she's been having issues with it. And she was like, yo, can you help me? I had to bust out the back window to get my keys because I locked them in. I'm like, oh my God. I'm sure I could have called someone. But whatever. So she had a coat, like, as her window, right? And I was like, oh my God, Mom. All right, we'll figure it out. So I call a local glass company and I'm like, hey, man, I'm out of town, but you know, my mom had this incident. I'm trying to get her a window. How do we get it replaced? She's like, all right, what kind of car is it? And so she sent it to me. It's a 2005 Mercury Sable.
1: I know exactly what that looks like. I
2: don't even know what that one, yeah, what it is.
0: Mercury is not even a thing anymore.
1: Yeah.
0: Like, they're not around. Crazy. I remember it as a kid.
1: Me too.
0: And so the guy was like, look, man, they don't even make parts for this car anymore anywhere in the nation. I'm like, so what are we going to do? He's like, your best bet's to go to eBay. And so I went to eBay immediately, found it, ordered it. They're going to install it. It's all good.
3: That's insane.
2: Nice.
1: Who's keeping the glass around for eBay? That's crazy.
0: Well, a lot of cars, like people will take the cars in and let's say like junk shops.
1: Junkyards. Oh, stripping junkyards. For parts?
0: Yeah. Okay, yeah. So the parts are out there. We got it. Thank God it's all good. But I just started thinking about like cars. Like what are throwback cars that are not around anymore? Like my dad, I'm not manly, so I don't know everything. I want to say he had a T-top Thunderbird. That's a thing, right?
3: Yeah.
1: Ooh. Mm-hmm.
0: He used to have that. I remember it was like a baby blue, like a candy baby blue. And I always thought it was a really cool car.
2: I had a Maxima.
1: That's the better car.
2: Oh, I hated it though, because I would always have problems with it. And then it was embarrassing. I had to put power steering fluid in it all the time. And then because of like when the summer would come, it would just leak out even more. Ugh.
1: Then he couldn't turn it.
2: It was a headache.
1: Just going in straight lines.
3: When you had that car, did you have nice white toes?
2: No, probably not. I was broke.
3: Oh my God. Jesus.
0: What's your excuse now?
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0: So imagine you're finally offered your dream job, but there's a catch.
1: Dang.
0: There always is, man. That's what Marcus is going through. He reached out. He's looking for some perspective. Yep. Serena will read the DM that Marcus sent, and then we can have a little convo about it. Go ahead.
1: I just got offered a promotion at work that would mean I would have to move across the country. This would mean way more pay and would actually provide the life that my wife and I always wanted. The problem is, my wife and I take care of my elderly parents pretty much every day. Taking this job would mean putting them into a home. It's not a money issue because they have insurance to cover it, but I don't like the thought of ditching them in a home when they took care of me up until my 20s. My wife says we have our own lives now and need to do what's best for our family, but I'm torn.
2: Of course she said that.
0: It depends, I guess, on how close you are to your family and how...
3: Sounds like he's close.
1: Maybe he talked to his parents because I know, like, as a mom, like, yes, I wouldn't want to be in a home, but also, like, if this is something that, like, my son has been, like, working for his whole life and it really means a lot to him, like, I would be like, I don't want you to miss out on this because of me.
0: Nicasio, what are your thoughts?
2: They're going to go into a home. Chances are they're really old. They're going to pass soon. I have to be here for that.
0: They're gonna pass soon. Doesn't matter where they pass. Just kidding. Just kidding.
3: And they paid for the insurance their entire life, you know. So why not use it?
2: Yeah, but it's not so much of just not like not putting them. It's just like being close to them. It's like but having like, that.
1: I feel like I understand feeling bad because, like I said, like I wouldn't want to be in a home and I would feel bad putting my parents. But again, I also think like my dad would be like, "No, mija, like go. Like I don't. Exactly. Like, this is a big opportunity for you."
0: Parents

0: don't want to be. What I feel like I learned from my dad passing and after thinking, or thinking after afterthoughts. What is it called?
1: That's fine.
0: I feel like parents don't want to be a burden.
2: No, they never
0: do. They do not want to be a burden to your life. And if you have an opportunity to do something and it's your actual dream job, I think your parents probably want you to go.
1: It's like Eminem said, you only have one shot, one opportunity. What are you going to do with it?
0: That's a good reference.
1: Thanks. Remember that?
0: We will take it to the phones. Get your thoughts on it. Let's try and help out Marcus. Just give some perspective. What would you do? We'll talk to you next.

0: Listener therapy is on Tino Gochino Radio. Today, Marcus got offered his dream job, but there is a huge catch. And the catch is he's got to move.
1: Mm-hmm.
0: Got to go away. And they can afford it financially. It's all good. But he and his wife take care of his parents. And obviously, they're elderly.
1: Yeah.
0: So if they leave, they got to be put in a home. And he feels bad about it. Doesn't want to do that. But also, this is the dream job, dream pay, dream everything. Mm-hmm. How do you turn that down? Brittany?
2: Well, I kind of think, honestly, I wouldn't move if I was him, only because I would want to take care of my parents just like they took care of me. And putting him in a home, honestly, they actually do horrible there. And I don't want them just to sit there and rot.
0: For a lot of parents, though, like, they don't want to be the burden, right, on their kids. Do you think they would feel that type of way?
2: Honestly, I want to move, too, but because of my grandparents are still alive, I do not want to leave them. I'd rather take care of them than try to make more money.
3: Because when they do pass, at least you had that peace of mind. You're like, you know, I was there with them all the way to the end.
2: Right. And they took care of me. And they literally, instead of living with my parents, my grandparents took me. And so I'd rather do the same for them.
4: I see that, but as a mom, and I know, like, this could, like, be life-changing, like, money for you, and I don't want you to struggle. Like, I would want you to take the job. Like, I will be okay.
2: I don't know. It's tough. I'd probably still stay.
0: Well, I need someone to take care of me. What's up?
3: Oh, my God. Oh, my God.
5: Coming up next.
0: All right, coming up next, we're talking rest in peace, Chadwick Boseman. He's got this whole family fighting over money, and it's a mess, man. Tea time is coming up.

0: Chadwick Boseman, Black Panther, rest in peace one time, man. Yeah. He's got a whole situation going on with his family, I believe, wife and brothers. Mm-hmm. And yeah. It's a whole thing. Serena's going to break it down for us. It's celebrity gossip. It's tea time. It's Tino Cochino Radio. What's going on?
1: So his two brothers are asking a judge to remove his wife or his widow as the administrator of his estate because they feel that she isn't doing what you know she's supposed to be doing. And they feel like those assets have not been fully distributed as well to the family. So it's just like this whole mess. And I just feel like it's sad because anytime someone dies with money, I feel like there's always this issue of like, I don't know, like we want more money or, you know, it's just like
2: it turns into greed.
1: Yes.
0: Yeah. It's just, when my grandma passed away, family members that I didn't even know like that were fighting over material and items. And I remember she had a storage that I used to have like a huge record collection because when I started DJing, it was on records that I had to buy.
2: That's real DJ.
0: And I had a whole, I mean, bro, crates on crates. And family members came and took all, I don't even know what happened to it.
3: Took your records?
0: Oh, bro, everything. I had a bunch of cool stuff, like old comic book collections, like little nerdy stuff. Yeah. All of it gone. I have no idea who took it. I have no idea. The family just came in like one weekend because all of us lived out of town. And everyone just came in and just took everything that they wanted. I didn't even know when they did it. And I'm the one that she raised. Like, I'm the one that raised everything.
3: You should have got first dibs.
1: I know, like, the brothers who are saying, like, there's a whole bunch of, like, millions of dollars that the family is, like, left in the dark about. And I know it's, like, no one really wants to think about it. But if you have, like, I guess, you know, things that you want to leave behind, you have to put it in a trust and, like, actually, like, you know, like, say, like, yes. So there's no fighting.
4: Didn't this happen a long time ago, though, when he passed away?
1: Well, it's been about 6 years since he's passed.
0: It doesn't even feel like it's been that long. Damn.
1: I know.
2: Time flies, bro. He was 43. And guys, get checked, because he died of colon cancer. Just a reminder, 43.
4: That's James Brown.
5: Coming up next.
0: On the topic of passing away, I talk about this on my dating podcast this week on the latest episode. Basically, like, how soon is too soon to move on if your loved one passed away? Think about that, and we'll talk about it next.
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0: game of give and take.
1: So on this week's episode of my Laugh at Love dating podcast, I talk about a lot. One of the things I was recapping was a conversation I had with an acquaintance a week or so ago. And this acquaintance introduced me to one of her friends. This friend had a husband that just passed away a year ago, and she recently started dating again. And I guess some of her friends have been real judgy, and they're like, I can't believe you would move on so quick. It's been a year. You gotta let, you know, time go by. And she's like, yes, but also I've got to live my life. Like, cancer took my husband. He couldn't do anything about it. I couldn't do anything about it. Right. It's life, and it happened. And so I have mourned, but I've been mourning for a year. Like, I want to go out and not necessarily just wild out, but I want to have interactions and meet people. And I've still got to live. Mm-hmm. But she said a lot of her friends don't understand it. So God forbid something happened. But if your husband was not around anymore, can you put a timeline on this? Do you think a year is too soon?
2: Speaking for me, I think it's too soon, but I would never tell somebody like, oh, it's too soon, because I'm not I'm not living their experience.
1: Yeah, only they know.
2: Yes.
1: Nicasio?
3: A year is too soon. That's why I respect like Vanessa Bryant, because like, I mean, I don't know her life, but I just know that she hasn't been in the headlines with anyone. And so that just tells me that she really loved her partner. Like, that was her person.
4: Well, she's just keeping it out of the limelight. You don't know what she's doing.
3: Well, maybe so. But I mean, TMZ is pretty good. So it would have been out there.
1: Okay. All right. Let's talk to Matt. Matt has three kids, been with his wife for a long time. I think you'll give me a real answer on this.
4: I think a year, it just depends on how you feel inside, but I feel like after a year of grieving, a year is a long time. I feel like I'd be ready to get back out there again.
3: I bet you know.
1: At least date, right? I mean, yeah, she's not going out wilding out.
4: And not like bringing partners home, new partners home to meet the kids. Like, it would be on the sly, at least for the first year.
2: And maybe it's just like conversations that she wants to have. You know what I mean? Like, it's just, I want to get out and I want to have
4: adult interaction. Yes. Uh-huh. Yeah.
3: Doesn't mean sex. Stop saying that, Matt, because you know what that turns into.
4: Well, ideally.
1: There is a woman that explains why the quote unquote high value woman trend is an expensive trap. We will listen to it next. I feel like Serena's not gonna like it.
2: Probably not.

0: 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We are live over here with Upbring Head Start Preschool, and Sandy is here to tell you all about the details.
1: Again, we are here still waiting to make sure that we enroll every single child that has the opportunity to be in our Head Start classrooms. Students 06 weeks to 5, please tell your parents, take me to Stepping Stone right now and get me registered to be in Head Start. We have not just registration going on, but I see Spider-Man running around. I see popcorn. I see some snacks going around, so please make sure to come out and join us. Again, most importantly, we want to make sure that our children are registered for the 26-27 school year. And not only that, what I missed sharing last time that I want to make sure I share is we are not, Upbring Head Start is not only providing the developmental support that our children need, but we have our family advocates. We have a family advocate at every single one of our centers, and we have 14 centers throughout Nueces County. These family advocates work directly with our parents, ensuring that they provide any support they may need, whether it is assistance with updating their resume, whether it is assistance, how am I going to get this next bill paid, anything and everything that you may need, our family advocates are here to support you as well, not just our children.
0: Awesome. So be sure to come on out here at the address 1625 Arlington. It's all happening here with Upbring and Hot Z95.
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3: Have we heard of the high value woman trend?
4: Yeah, Serena.
5: What do you mean?
4: You're high value.
3: To me, that sounds like a compliment.
5: I mean, I am high value.
3: Let's listen to this real quick, because this woman is basically saying that the high value woman trend is an expensive trap.
6: The high value woman trend is the most expensive trap women have ever paid to walk into. You've been sold a checklist. The hair, the nails, the body, the wardrobe, the lifestyle, the soft life, the standards. You were told that this is what makes you valuable to the right man, but it doesn't. It makes you expensive, and there's a difference. A woman with high standards is selective. A woman performing high value is for sale, and she's usually broke trying to maintain the inventory. The lashes doesn't pay the rent. The Pilates doesn't generate income. The aesthetic isn't an asset. It's an operating cost. And most women don't even have a business under it. And a wealthy man that you are trying to attract, he's looking at the cost of your maintenance and quietly subtracting it from his interest. You think you're advertising your value? You're advertising overhead.
3: I mean, I love what she's saying.
5: I agree to an extent, but I mean, when I was saying like I'm high value, I wasn't comparing myself to all of that. I'm like, I feel like I don't get my lashes done all the time. I don't like, I'm not basing it off how I look.
7: Right. Value doesn't mean looks. What do you bring to the table for your partner emotionally?
3: A lot of the times in the current day and age we're in, women are like, oh, I need this and this and this and I deserve it. Why? Well, because I'm me. But what? And do you make your partner feel safe? Do you make your partner feel heard and seen, and vice versa? Same thing for men. Sure, you pay for the bills, but what else do you do? Does your partner feel heard, seen? Exactly. Do you make them feel safe? Like, these are important things that nobody talks about, because they think you just, the guy's supposed to pay the bills and the girl's supposed to lay there. And that's what it is. And it's like, bro, there's so much more to it.
5: Yeah, I think high value is like your character as a person.
3: Guys, you can't see it, but I'm clocking that to you right now.
4: Oh my God.
3: You like that?
4: It's hot.
8: Oh my God.
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Ladies and gentlemen, mi gente, welcome to the biggest novella on the radio. 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Today we have a senya, and she thinks that her boyfriend's looking for more than a

0: host. Yesenia, ¿qué pasó?
1: My boyfriend, all of a sudden, wants to become a podcaster.
0: Who does it?
2: Mr. Beast?
1: But he wants to do it with another woman.
0: The podcast or something else?
3: Oh my
0: God. Jokes. Okay, so tell me about this other girl that he wants to co-host a podcast with.
1: Her name's Brianna, and they work together.
0: How did this idea even come up?
1: He says that they have amazing chemistry.
0: Oh, that's always my favorite category I search for.
1: Today, they're supposed to meet after work so they can brainstorm.
0: That sounds cloudy with a chance of meatballs.
2: Lots of meat.
1: They've already got coffee, went to dinner, and went shopping for podcast equipment together.
2: Oh, Guitar Center?
0: Did they get a big mic?
1: No, it's average size.
2: That's okay.
0: They all are.
3: That's still good.
0: So when you accuse him of maybe being a little creepy with his new co-host, what does he say?
1: He says, you need chemistry to make a podcast work.
0: You need chemistry to make a baby.
1: I told him that I would love to be his co-host because it would bring us closer together.
0: And who would he have better chemistry with than his partner? I get it. What did he say when you told him this?
1: He laughed at me and said, we'll see.
0: That sounds like a no. But hey, you never know. Maybe he thought about it. Okay, this is perfect. This is what we're going to do. We're going to call Alejandro and we're going to tell him that we're part of the YouTube Creator Summit. And we're going to give him free access to basically a studio. We're going to produce an episode for him and we're going to tell him it's good for him and a co-host. And this is it. We're going to put him on blast. Ooh. He's either going to choose you or he's going to choose Brianna. Who do you think he's going to choose?
1: I hope he chooses me.
0: That sounds like Brianna. We will call Alejandro next on Battle of the

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4: 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I've been waiting all year for this moment. I've been picturing

0: Okay, welcome back to Battle of the Rosas, the biggest novella to ever hit FM radio. Mm-hmm. It's Tino Cochino Radio. Mm-hmm. And we have Isenia on the line. She thinks that her boyfriend Alejandro might be cheating with his potential new co-host of his podcast. Ooh. Do they have a name for the podcast?
1: Call Me Papi.
0: Ay. It's called Call Me Papi, and he doesn't want you to co-host? Ay, that's crazy. Okay, so we're going to tell him that we're part of the YouTube Creator Summit, and we're going to do a professionally produced episode for him and one co-host. He can either choose you, his loving partner, as a co-host, or he can choose Brianna, the girl that he apparently has chemistry with at work. Are you ready?
2: Hola.
0: Hola. Alejandro, this is Tino. I'm calling you from the YouTube Creator Summit, and we're here to offer you a free, professionally produced episode for your new podcast. I've been hearing a lot about it.
2: Call me Papi.
0: Hey, we just met. Okay, so this is the deal. We're going to pay for you to come out and have the experience, but obviously we know you have the opportunity to have a co-host. You can choose whoever you want because we feel chemistry is important. Who do you feel your co-host should be? I know you have a ton of options. I hear you have been creating masterpieces on your Instagram.
2: Wait, you say this is on YouTube?
0: See.
2: Nice.
0: So who would you like to choose for a co-host?
2: Brianna, for sure.
0: Okay, Brianna, perfect. What is Brianna's relationship to you?
2: She's my coworker.
0: And so you want a coworker to be your co-host? What is it about Brianna that, you know, makes you feel so strongly about her being your mic numero dos?

0: something about how she calls me papi.
1: Hey! Okay, Alejandro, I have one more thing to tell you.
0: Yes?
1: You're on Battle of the Rosas! Hey! And we have your girlfriend, Isenia, on the line. Isenia, are you there?
2: I'm here, what the f***?
3: Oh, my God.
0: Oh, my gosh.
2: You picked Brianna without even thinking.
0: She's my podcast partner.
3: Oh, my God.
2: I'm your life partner.
0: Well, we have chemistry.
2: Then why are you getting dinner?
0: Because we're hungry and we're planning episodes.
1: I don't know, man. I planned a lot of shows in my life, and I never needed candlelight.
0: I got a candle for you.
1: Stick to the script.
2: You picked a podcast over me.
0: No, I picked Brianna's over you.
4: Hi!
1: And just like that, it went from a YouTube short to a YouTube nada. Hi. This has been Battle of the Rosas. Hi! Coming up next on Tito Cochino Radio. Ladies, this is why a loyal man will annoy you like a child.

0: I feel like I've heard people say this before. A lot of women will say that their husbands annoy them, and it feels like they're raising another child.
1: Serena?
2: Is this true?
3: Me and my husband annoy each other.
1: Oh, okay.
0: Does he ever give you the vibe, though, like you're taking care of a third child?
2: Be honest.
3: I mean, no.
1: Of course you're not going to say it here.
0: This is like this is a thing, but there's apparently a reason. It's like the tease on this whole thing that I'm like reading. It says, women, here's why a loyal man will annoy you like a child. Mm-hmm. Matt will break this down.
2: Yeah, there's science. It's because he feels safe with you. Childlike behavior only appears where there is emotional security. He teases you. He repeats jokes. He acts silly, not to irritate you, but to bond. Here's a psychology fact. Playfulness is a sign of attachment. When someone drops their guard, they reveal their inner child.
0: You've never felt this with your husband, like you're raising another kid? Like no. Having to take care of him, pick up after him all the time?
3: Well, I mean, I pick up, but I just feel like that. I guess. Yeah, I do pick up after him.
0: Oh, here we go. Okay. Here we go. It's all coming out now.
3: And that is annoying.
1: Oh, there you go.
3: That is annoying.
1: I would say, like.
3: And then I'm not done. Now I'm venting. Oh, here we go. No, I get annoyed. He hasn't done it in a while. But, like, I'll be like, can you please put that away? He's like, but you left your shoes out. I'm like, yeah, but the difference is I'm going to put my shoes away.
0: I don't like that
3: tit for tat stuff. Hang on. But I'm like, the difference is I'm going to put my shoes away. Oh. And then I'm going to put your stuff away. So if I leave my shoes right there, there's nobody putting them away but me. So at

0: shoes there because eventually I'm going to put them away.
1: I just, yeah, I hate that. It's like, well, you did it, so why can't I?
2: Yeah.
1: Ah, I don't like that. My wife does the same thing. She'd be like, put away your shoes. And I'd be like, your shoes are sitting out.
3: You do this.
0: Yeah, but she pick up your stuff, though? Because that's my thing. I'm like, if I'm picking everybody's stuff up, like, I'm going to pick that up eventually.
1: I don't think you can tell me to put something away if your crap's sitting out. Sorry.
0: But I'm putting your stuff away.
3: These conversations don't happen in my house. I go home and if...
0: Well, you don't talk to your girl.
3: I don't...
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1: Since everyone's complaining about something, I have another one.
3: Oh, yeah.
1: I hate Summerween. I never knew it was a thing. It. Oh, I posted a video about this. People going in on me. It backfired. Oh. We'll talk about it next.
5: 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It's Gino and Lauren here as we get ready. 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

0: I never knew that Summerween was a thing, but apparently it is. So I posted a video on my Instagram. You can go watch it. It's at Tino Cochino. And it was just me venting. I've been doing a lot of these venting videos because apparently everything annoys me. Yeah. But I just, I know, bro, we're in July and Halloween decorations are out. There's already Spirit Halloween stores. Mm-hmm. I'm like, Labor Day hasn't passed. Like, this is crazy. I feel like you plan for a holiday maybe a month and a half before. Like, even, like Christmas, perfect example. You don't really decorate for Christmas until Thanksgiving.
1: True.
0: And then
2: November 1st.
0: And then, I mean, oh my
1: God, wow, Serena.
0: That's before Thanksgiving. That's
1: pretty early.
0: But it is what it is. I just, July is too early for Halloween. So I posted the video and the comments started coming in. Like, I was talking bat crazy.
1: Yeah.
0: People were like, what are you talking about? Summerween. It's Summerween. I love Summerween. I start decorating after July 4th. I'm like, are you kidding me?
3: That's crazy.
1: Because I get the whole Christmas in July thing, because that's been a thing.
3: Costco's got some crazy Halloween stuff already.
0: Yes, they do.
3: Crazy. And I feel like you need to, I decorate like crazy, so you got to plan ahead. So I feel like buying stuff in July or August and planning out how you're going to decorate your house is the move. I don't decorate then, 3 months before, but I start buying stuff.
2: I do start decorating in August. But I start decorating, so it's like things start adding. So then by Halloween, it's just like this nice little
0: big heap of
2: shit. Yeah.
1: I hate when people do this, and like when like businesses do this, because it's like, for example, we go into Costco, and my son sees the Halloween stuff, so he doesn't know any better, so he thinks it's Halloween.
0: Yeah.
1: And so now he's bugging for a costume in July.
3: They sell them right now.
1: I'm like, bro.
0: Yeah, that's a lot, man. I want to know your thoughts on Halloween in July. Go to my Instagram, at Tino Cochino. You'll see the thumbnail on the video. And jump into the comments. There's some funny ones in there, too. Coming up next, we're talking Meta. They are going to alert parents if their kids discuss suicide with a chatbot.
2: Mm-hmm.
3: Wow.
0: Next.

0: interesting, and I think it's dope. Meta is going to alert parents if their kids discuss suicide with the chatbot.
1: Yes.
0: Let's talk more about it. Sino Koshino Radio, tell me more.
1: Yeah, so if the teenager talks about suicide or self-harm with Meta AI, the chatbot will encourage them to reach out to a trusted adult or crisis resources. If the conversation appears serious enough, it can also notify a parent through Instagram's parental supervision tools after a human review. And then Meta says it also is working on technology that could alert emergency responders in situations where someone appears to be at immediate risk.
0: That's awesome.
2: That's crazy. Mm-hmm.
0: Yes. I mean, especially because on social too, man. The bullying is crazy. I was having a talk with somebody. They asked me like, yo, how do you, because someone left like a stupid comment on one of my videos and they DM me and they're like, yo, how do you deal with people doing that? I'm like, you have to just know going into social, whatever you post is up for judgment.
3: Yeah. Right.
0: Mm-hmm. You're going to have some people that just don't like it, or they don't like you and they feel whatever negative in their own life and they want other people to feel that, and so they're gonna throw bad stuff at you. You just have to know that going in.
1: And it's like any post that goes semi-viral, you're gonna get something back. Yeah.
3: And like it's even for you, Tino, any adult like kind of feels some kind of way if somebody says something negative towards them, especially on social media or whatever. But imagine like a teenager not having all the years of wisdom we have to be able to process that, it comes across really
0: mean. But it's
3: mean
0: not even kids. I just saw the story. I didn't know this was a thing. One of the guys on that TV show, Pawn Stars, actually committed suicide. And there was a note. And on the note, it said something about Facebook bullying. This is a grown man.
3: I know.
0: Bro, these... You never know what someone's actually going through. And then when you're filled with all this negative energy, it just piles up and piles up. And it literally feels like weight and it drags you down. And if you don't have someone to talk to, or if you feel alone, it could be bad. So I love that if kids, I don't even think it should be kids. I feel like it should be anybody. If this is talking, you should have some type of emergency contact when you sign up. Yeah. And if chat knows that you're saying something, it should alert that emergency
1: contact.
0: And
1: I feel like there needs to be better, like, I guess, alerts about bullying too.
0: There is. At any given time, 24/7, you can call the lifeline, and it's really easy. It used to be this huge, long, drawn-out number. Logic made a song about it and everything. Yeah. Remember? Mm-hmm. Now it's really easy. You can call 988, or you can text 988. And that's it. They got English. They got Spanish. It's 24/7. So again, if you ever just feel like alone or things are getting to that point where you're like, ugh, and you just need to vent or talk to somebody, you can text 988, you can call 988, and they even have a chat. So check that out if you need it.
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1: 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All of a sudden, I heard a big bang that knocked me off of my bed, and I end up hitting the steering wheel and the gear shift. 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And they says, come over, we got you. 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
4: 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I'm a stickler. 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Still, I got bit when I was 3. 1 in 40,000. The odds of a second rattlesnake bite are over 1 in a billion. I must be special. I got bit again 12 years ago. 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Daylight, twilight, even after midnight. High four. 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